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whose name is above all names, at the name of Jesus, every knee must bow. 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

0: Shall we pray? Father, in the mighty name of Jesus, Lord, we want to thank you this day for the privilege and the opportunity. Accept our thanks in the name of Jesus. We're asking, O God, that you, the very world, you will speak directly into our lives. You will transform us. You will save us. You will deliver us. You will bless us. Thank you because you know you have answered. In Jesus' mighty name we pray. Amen and amen. I want to read from the book of Numbers, chapter 11. I want to begin to read from verse 4. And the mixed multitude that was among them fell in lusting. And the children of Israel also wept again and said, who shall give us flesh to eat?
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0: The cucumbers, the melons, the leeks, and the onion, and the garlic. But now our soul is dried away. There is nothing at all beside this manna before our eyes. I want to briefly speak against murmuring and complaining. The children of Israel were the people of God. God saw their afflictions, their trouble. He saw the kind of rigor, the kind of job, the kind of slavery that they were in. And he decided to send Moses. God called Moses from a far place and asked him to go and deliver the children of Israel, return them back to his own place. As Moses got there, the people embraced him. But as time goes on, they began to see Moses as an individual who came to add more to their problem. Eventually, God in his mighty power moved the children of Israel out of the land of Egypt. The story is long, but you knew that at the end of the day when they got to the Red Sea, God proved his supremacy. He proved his power. And then he parted the water. The children of Israel crossed on a dry ground. While the Egyptians and all their armies were about following them, you knew the story, that they all died in the sea. When they crossed over to the other side, God began to take them to a place where he has in mind. He called it a land that was filled with milk and honey. While they were going, there were little test and little trial for them to pass through and to appreciate the goodness of God. But the Bible says, as soon as they crossed over, they needed water. And instead of them to carefully appreciate God and praise him for what he has done, these were the same people singing praises with Miriam now. But because of the little thirst, they began to complain and they began to think of bringing up stones to stone Moses and to kill him. But God did not look at that. What did he do? He provided them water. But after a little time, they needed food. And God decided to send them manna. We are told manna is not the kind of food you can see anywhere in the world. Manna was the food of the angels. Manna were prepared in heaven. And God decided to send those food that were not prepared by human beings to these people to eat. But you know what happened? When they got this manna, instead of them to appreciate God, instead of them to really thank God for what he has done, they began to complain. They were saying that they remember cucumber, they remember melon, they remember garlic, they remember all this. And they now began to complain and began to murmur, thinking of going back, to go back to Egypt. And they were telling Moses, we remember what we are eating freely. And that was a lie. The people were not eating them freely. They were telling Moses, we remember how we were being fed freely in the land of Egypt. And they were telling lies. These were the people that were serving. These were the people that were having taskmaster upon them. These were the people that were facing rigor daily. These were the people whom even God himself said, I see the affliction of my people and I've decided to come and deliver them. They are now telling God, they are now telling Moses, they are now telling the minister of God, they are now telling the messenger of God that he has

0: removed them from where they were enjoying themselves, and he has brought them to a place of hardship, which means human beings are never satisfied. Human beings are never satisfied. There is nothing you do to a man that he will not complain. There is no amount of comfort you provide for a man that he will not complain. Give him food, he wants you to give him a spoon. Give him a spoon, he wants you to add water there. Put water there, he almost wants you to put the food in his mouth. These are the complainers. They began to murmur, they began to complain. They saw the judgment of God upon the people that complained recently. They saw how the fire of God came upon them and destroyed the people. Instead of them to learn a lesson from that, they did not learn. What were they doing? They started again with complaint. They started again with murmur. They started again with crying. And were telling them that their soul were not dried up. My friend,
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0: My people, was God telling lie? Does that mean that God did them evil by bringing them out of that place and bringing them into a place where he decided to comfort their life? Where he decided to bless their life, where he decided to take them out of slavery, where he decided to help them to begin to begin a new life and to begin to live the life that God intended for them. But instead of them to appreciate God, they were complaining. They were saying, we have done this, we have done that. I've discovered that that is the same thing that is happening. If God has helped you in a family, and you bring your people together, and you begin to help one person, you begin to either pay their school fees, you begin to assist old people, you are providing food for them, you begin to help those who are not able to pay for their house, and you begin to pay for them, maybe one who is maybe not very close, or maybe are far off, he will now begin to say, you see now, it is other people is happy. He never think of me. That man is a wicked man. He never have any good. Even the people that is happy, he's doing that for the praise of men. And they begin to criticize. Help them, they will say, you are using their star. Help them, they will go to the back and they begin to say, we don't even know where he gets his money. We don't even know who the very source of what he's even giving us. Whether the food he's giving us is using it to collect our goodness. My friend, shut up. This is why we have discovered that human beings, they are never content, they are never satisfied. If God come down as a human being and join them and be in their midst, they criticize him. If possible, they will fight him. If men could find fault in Jesus, look at Jesus Christ, who healed their sick, who opened the eyes of their blind, who made their crippled to walk, who went in the street and provided food for the people. What do they do? Do they appreciate Jesus? Were they thankful? Were they appreciating him? No. At the end of the day, they came together and said, crucify him. We don't need this man. Crucify him. Watch out. Ministers of God, pastors, who many times have labored to bring people together, labor to help the needy, labor to preach the gospel, labor to bring them out of darkness into the light, labor to give them to help them to see salvation, labor to draw them closer to God. As at the time they will conspire against him, they will begin to talk against him as if that man is a devil. They begin to talk against him as if that man has been doing them evil. They begin to talk against him as if that man was never a man of God. My friend, listen to me. Men are not content. Men are not satisfied. You remember that when Moses, as at the time he has done all he could for the people, he has given them water, he has given them food. When they began to complain and they were speaking against God, and God sent fiery snakes among them and they began to kill them. They began to see Moses as the very source of their sorrow. They began to see Moses as the one who was doing them evil. And as at that time, God did not even listen to them. He still gave Moses a directive. Go and do this and do this. And then he asked him to make a fiery serpent and hang him on a tree. That when a snake bite anyone and he look up and that snake bite poison, we die. And Moses did that. Do you know there were some stubborn people who still saw Moses as the source of evil, who will refuse to look up to the snake that Moses made of iron. There were some people who were still finding fault. There are fault finders who never see anything good in anything. They criticize the government. They criticize the commissioner. They criticize the director. They criticize the president. They criticize the Senate. They criticize everybody. They are the kind of people that never see anything good done by others. And my friend, I want to tell you, when you are a criticizer, put such a man into it. Give him a duty. Give him a responsibility. The man who criticizes every other person, you will discover that at the end of the day, he who is a criticizer have no solution to the very thing that he's doing. And that is why God is against complainer. God is against criticizer. God is against people who murmur. God is against people who never see anything good. God is against people who are not appreciative. Look at it. I come back to it again. In Numbers chapter 4, chapter 11, I'm reading verse 4. And the mixed multitude that was among them fell in lusting. And the children of Israel also wept again and said, who shall give us flesh to eat? Let's take it a little. Let's go a little deeper. It was the people that mixed them. Originally, these people that started the complaint, they were not Israelites.
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0: These are the people who ought to correct them, who ought to tell them that, look, our God is better than what you are saying. These are the people that were supposed to give them the light. These are the people that were supposed to open their eyes. These are the people that were supposed to teach them. They were the people that joined them again, and the both of them joined together, and they began to complain and began to criticize both the leaders, both God's divine intervention, and they began to say, who shall give us flesh to eat? Let me tell you, people, the God who provided manna from above, the God who opened the heaven and released the food of the angels, and the God who allowed them to begin to eat what human beings never provided before, was that God not good enough? Was that God not was he not kind enough? Was he flesh that is not better than the manna that God was giving to them? They will now see, who shall give us flesh to eat? We remember the fish. Look at that. They were remembering fish. They never remember the punishment. They never remember the suffering. They never remember they building from morning to night. They never remember that they were not given freedom to rest. They never remember that they did not have time to observe the Sabbath in the land of Egypt. They never remember the kind of cane that they were receiving from the taskmaster. But they remember the fish. They were now remembering, they say, which we did eat freely. Were they eating, which we did eat in Egypt freely. Were they eating it freely? Is it not because of what they were doing for Pharaoh, that after they have afflicted them, they will not ask them to eat? They will now say, we are eating it freely. And the cucumber, listen to me, cucumber. People were crying because of cucumber. They were crying that they did not get melon. They say, we remember melon. They say, we remember the leeks. We remember onion. People were crying. Not little children, mature people, old men. They were crying for onion, that we have not seen onion to eat. What will that do to them? They because of onion forgot the goodness of God. They forgot the deliverance. They forgot that they were now permanently free from the torture and the torment of man. Look at it in verse 6. But now our soul is dried away. Is that true? If their soul was dried, they were still trekking. They were still walking. They were still going. They were no longer receiving the flock. They were no longer having taskmaster over their head. And now they were saying, our soul is dried. And there is nothing at all beside this manna before our eyes. What's the meaning of that? You are talking of the manna. They said, this manna, they did not regard it. They did not recognize it. They did not appreciate it. They did not see anything good concerning what God has given to them. My friend, ingratitude is evil. Not being gratitude is evil. Not appreciating the goodness done to you by others is evil. When you begin to forget the goodness of the people that have brought you up, maybe these are the people that you live with. These are the people that sponsor you. These are the people that pay your school fees. These are the people that help you get married. These are the people that sponsor your marriage. But because a little thing happened, you have forgotten all the goodness that they have done in your life. You have forgotten every blessing that you have received from them. You have forgotten everything meaningful that they have done in your life. You now begin to see back to the evil back to the bad thing that has happened, and it is the evil, it is the little mistake of those people you remember. You never see anything good in what they have done for you, my friend. When you are like that, you are repaying good with evil. And when you use evil to pay someone who has done you good, you are telling God that those type of goodness you have received from such person, you are no longer interested. You are closing the door against the future. You are closing the door against other people that would have done you good. And when you live in such a life, you are only drawing the anger of God upon yourself. That is why I want to encourage you. You need, in every moment of your life, you need to be appreciative. You need to give thanks to God. You need to give thanks to those people whom God has used for you. No matter how small, it may even be a biscuit, appreciate it. It may be a sweet, appreciate it. It may be just a plate of food, appreciate it. It may be just 100 naira, appreciate it. It may be 1,000 naira, appreciate it. It may just be a tuba of yam, appreciate it. When you begin to appreciate people who have done you good, you are opening the door for others to come in. But when you begin to see, never to say anything good concerning what those people have done for you, you are closing the door because the people you are complaining...
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0: Even if they give you anything good, even if they do you anything good, even if they render you anything good, they know that as you are spoiling the other people before them, that is exactly how you are going to spoil them before others. That is why when you see a man who always come around you and he always give you negative report, he speak evil of others, he talk negative report about others, he never say anything good about others, or maybe he was working somewhere, he condemned the manager, he condemned the director, he condemned all the people that they were working together, he condemned every person you can ever think of in that place, and they never say anything good concerning what people they are doing. My friend, if that same person work with you for just a week, he will also begin to say the same thing he said about the other people. He will say worse concerning you. That is why you must be careful. When you see you are in a place and there's someone who always give you gist, who always come to tell you news, who always come to report to you, this person have done this, this person have done that. My friend, you better be careful. Watch your back, because everything you are doing is not safe. You are not covered. He is going to, as he's reporting others to you, as he's telling the bad news of others to you, that is how he's going to carry the same of yours to other people. You better be careful, because watch yourself, watch around you, watch your back, because that kind of person who never have anything good for you is around to say anything evil concerning you. I am praying that God will help you. Therefore, I'm talking to you. If you are such a person, it is time for you to repent. The Lord does not want you to die in that condition. The Lord does not want you to die in that situation. He came into the world to redeem your soul. He came into the world to set you free. If only you can surrender your life in totality unto Him, there is mercy for you today. And that is why I want to pray with you. I want to pray with you. Wherever you are, close your eyes. Father, in the mighty name of Jesus, I commit the listener to you. I'm asking, O God, that every ingratitude, every spirit of ungratefulness, every spirit of murmuring, every spirit of complaining that does not see anything good that others have done, this day, by the power of the Holy Spirit, Lord, I ask that you terminate it in the life of this person and give him the grace to appreciate, the grace of appreciation, the grace of recognizing the goodness done to him by others, the grace of even recognizing and appreciating God. Father, grant unto them in the name of Jesus. Lord, I am praying that you open their eyes. Give them the grace to know, to see far, and to know that tomorrow is greater than today, so that he will not use today to destroy his own future. Father, let it be so in the name of Jesus. Thank you, because I know you've answered. Take all the glory, and all the glory and honor shall be unto you. In Jesus' mighty name, we are praying. Amen. Please, always be in tune on this station, and get ready to receive more, and God will bless you.
2: While I was in prayer, the Lord said, in this city where this revival will hold, said there are many people crying, weeping within. But you know one song.
3: So a lot of people we meet and interact with, they look so beautiful and handsome, but deep down within they are crying and weeping. The Lord said people in the city that love.
2: Bogbonti or long at Tiadua, you do Unane.
3: All the teachings and preachings and prayers we center on laughter.
2: Along what are you missing? No way, Genesis, she say, we better.

0: of Genesis, which is the book of beginning.
1: Ni ori ogun ole ayokan.
0: Chapter 21.
1: Mo feka ni ese ikefa.
0: I want to read from verse 6.
1: Sarah si wipe Olorun pa mi lerin gbogbo eni ti o gbo yo lerin pelu mi.
0: And Sarah said, God had made me to laugh, so that all that hear will laugh together with me. What brought about this statement from the scriptures?
1: Ohun to mu gbolohun yi jade na ni ogun ojo pipe to di sise.
0: It was as a result of the long delayed problem that eventually became conquered.
1: Ba to de ese ikeje yen.
0: In verse 7,
1: oni ta etani iba wa so fun Sarah pe yo fi omo fun omo mu.
0: He said, who should have told Sarah in his old age that we give a breast, you know, to a young baby?
1: Kennedy,
0: why?
1: Ojo ogun yen pe.
0: The problem has been a long time problem.
1: Iyen lo je ko dabi eni wi pe abi Olorun o ni se mo abi.
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0: Tonight you are in such a difficult problem like that tonight. You have gone here and there, the problem still persists. God has entered into a covenant with us. There is no one weeping here that will not go back laughing. We are not just flattering you, we are declaring unto you the minds of God. I want all the people present here, if you have ever wept before, the time for you to laugh and be joyful has come. Can I hear someone say amen to that? The Bible says, even if joy, weeping and joy,
1: ayo nbo lowuro
0: joy comes in the morning.
1: Iyanu lo je pe Anna sunkun lo sisilo.
0: It was a great thing that Anna went to Shiloh with weeping.
1: Sugbon gba to npada bo,
0: but by the time she was returning,
1: ko sunkun pada mo,
0: she didn't weep again.
1: Iwo na le sunkun de bun de tale.
0: Perhaps by the time you got here you were weeping.
1: O le ni wahala kan tabi ko to
0: de bi having one problem on the other before you reach here.
1: Any talk you also fear
0: that Lord who has sung tonight has that it is time for you to love.
1: Mo fe ami to lagbara.
0: I want the powerful amen.
1: Lori omo re o si ma rerin.
0: Over your child you will still love.
1: Lori oko re o si ma rerin.
0: Over your husband the Lord shall make you laugh.
1: Lori aya re o si ma rerin.
0: Over your wife the Lord shall make you laugh.
1: Lori ise re to ti lole yen o si ma rerin.
0: Over your job that has crumbled.
1: Tolorun o le se.
0: There is no work here that the Lord cannot overcome.
1: Eni to pa Abraham ati Sarah lerin ayo.
0: The Lord who made it as Sarah and Abraham. I'm filled them out with laughter. You will observe in that verse 6 that laughter appears two times. And everyone who hears about it, they shall laugh together with me. This week, things, news that people will hear about, all people around you begin to laugh with you.
1: And
0: it shall happen in your life. Someone who wants to have a laughter of joy, rise upon your feet. Who is that person who wants to have the laughter of joy? Is that person here tonight? Your two legs will move it fast, twice, and you wait. This prayer I want to call. Up prayer with all your heart.

0: Call the name of Jesus one. As many as we are.
1: Ni Olorun ni opopolopo awon re to ko wa nitori ichi wa.
0: Oh, is the Lord having so many blessings to pour upon our lives.
1: Sugbon adura ti mo fe ka gba re.
0: This is a prayer I want us to hop out.
1: Oluwa so pe opo ibanuje lo awon kan laarin wa.
0: There are so many arrows sorrow in the life of many people.
1: Hello me ba de jila ro ade ma sunkun.
0: Ah, many people when they wake up early in the morning they begin to shout chair.
1: Bile ba de mo tawon eyan ba so pe ka ro atinujunu kia.
0: Ah, by the time people say good morning, wipe away his tears.
1: Wa koruko Jesu le kan soso.
0: You will call the name of Jesus once.
1: Wa pariwo nigba meta on fibanuje.
0: You will cry three times all arrows of sorrow. Three times.
1: Yare, lara mi.
0: Get out of my life tonight. You will pray with all your strength. And now the harrow will get out. It will get out. Once it gets out of your body, whoever is not displayed, it's possible for the arrow to enter.
1: Yes.
0: Right unto God.
1: Ever. Do I ever?
0: Sorrow, get out of my body, get out of my life. Get out of my mind, get out of my life. All arrow of sorrow.
1: Man, fuck,
0: get out of my body, get out of my life.
1: Man, fuck, get out of my
0: life. Shout and cry unto God.
1: God, we are here.
0: Once you go,
1: Amen. Now what is okay?
0: Raise up your hands.
1: Sherry and Tobati wasi be bagede soji.
0: Whoever has come to this open revival meeting,
1: oh God, Muga goto tayodani.
0: He must come with an exceptional faith. Angels are here with letters of good news. And you now shout. God, before this week runs to an end, something that will bring me joy and good tidings.
1: Even
0: through your answer, you may receive a good news. A woman being can come to deliver unto you. There is no way the Lord cannot manifest his power. Call the name of Jesus powerfully. Oh God, this is my hands up.
1: Letter Yomida.
0: Where is my letter of joy? I mustn't weep again. Lord, give me the letter of joy.
1: Oh,
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0: Before our Father to pray for us, I command
3: I lift up the hands of divine decree and authority tonight. Prophesy the God of prophet, apostle, Ayobabalola.
1: Father
3: of all, used to speak in the name of the Lord. I'm standing in a position to prophesy tonight. Ready to say 12 thunderous
1: amen.
3: All overdue problem that you never
1: will.
3: From tonight. In your
1: life.
3: Father in the Lord, don't I ban
4: you?
3: Baba
4: Wajire W Falaye.
3: Rise upon your feet. All those of you who have obtained a letter of
4: blood. Hallelujah. Hallelujah.
3: Hallelujah.
4: Go
3: follow the marriage. But the grace granted unto me.
4: Badura ko koruko Jesu ju enikeji.
3: The name of Jesus.
4: Ibere yen gbodo ju enikeji re lo.
3: More than that of the person standing by your side.
4: Adura ikini re.
3: This is the first prayer.
4: Eyin o se Olorun e ma fi sere.
3: Our ministers of God.
4: Gbogbo eyin akorin eyin le ladura yi.
3: According to this prayer I belong.
4: Gbogbo mama mama eyin le ladura yi.
3: Our mother's death for you.
4: Won ni eni to ba ma wa sori ifa gba ogbodo ni igbagbo nla.
3: It has been said. Whoever comes here
4: must
3: be the name of Jesus once. That good thing that the enemy has taken away from my life, that I put my life in my
4: hands.
3: Tonight I claim them back. All the good things that the enemy has taken away,
4: I
3: put my life in my
4: hands.
3: All good things that enemy has taken away, I put my life in my after the second prayers, I pray over him. On the people here tonight, want you to demonstrate your faith in God. The Bible says, all things are possible to those who believe. I say unto you, from today you shall no longer
4: live.
3: As the Lord liveth and as the Spirit liveth, they won't weep again. Hear ye this, pray with all your strength. As you begin to pray, miracles will take place. That spirit crying vengeance over that which I
4: did not
3: know. That cry, that voice, that song, that is crying for vengeance over issues I don't
4: need.
3: For tonight, oh God, Lord, over that which you
4: know.
3: Over those things, your great
4: anger,
3: that is fighting against you. You as a person, ask the Lord to answer the voice tonight. There was a man who was a farmer.
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3: At There he was told to bring an albino. He was asked to bring an albino. And so he brought an albino. As soon as he brought it, and the slaughter, the man became one
4: person.
3: All the children became graduates. Those times when it was so easy to get
4: jobs,
3: one of his children will get a job.
4: Whenever
3: the children go to for prayers, it is a vengeance that is sweeping war.
4: Ọmọbìnrin bàbá ìyàwó ogójì ó lé márùn-ún kò ní lọ́kọ. 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
3: As you say amen, the hands of joy enters into your life.
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1: Love, love, love. And it's overwhelming, pouring down as we

0: We want to thank you because of your love and the interest you have in us. We want to thank you because you know us better than we know ourselves. We really want to study the scripture, and we are asking that you will teach us, you will speak to us, you will guide us, and you will bless us. Thank you because you know you have answered. In Jesus' mighty name we pray. I'm reading from the book of Matthew chapter 20. I want to take it from verse 1. Matthew chapter 20 from verse 1. For the kingdom of heaven is like unto a man that is an householder, which went out early in the morning to hire laborers into his vineyard. And when he had agreed with the laborers for a penny a day, he sent them into his vineyard. And he went out about the third hour and saw others standing idle in the marketplace. And he said unto them, go ye also into the vineyard, and whatsoever is right, I will give you. And they went their way. Again, he went out about the sixth and the ninth hour, and did likewise. And about the 11th hour, he went out and found others standing idle. And he said unto them, why stand ye here all the day idle? They say unto him, because no man had hired us. He said unto them, go ye also into the vineyard, and whatsoever is right, that shall ye receive. So when the even was come, the Lord of the vineyard said unto his steward, call the laborers and give them their hire, beginning from the last unto the first. And when they came that were hired about the 11th hour, they received every man a penny. But when the first man came, they supposed that they should have received more. And they likewise received every man a penny. And when they had received it, they murmured against the good man of the house, saying, these last have wrought but 1 hour, and thou hast made them equal unto us, which have borne the burden and the heat of the day. But he answered one of them and said, friend, I do.
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0: Take that thine, take that thine, and go thy way. I will give unto this last, even as unto thee. May God bless his word in Jesus' name. When we look at this parable, Jesus was talking about a man that hire people to work. And those people started, let's agree, that started 6 o'clock in the morning. Around 9 o'clock in the morning, he employed other people to join. They both agree on 1 penny. By 12 o'clock, other people joined. They both agree on 1 penny. And all the agreement was that they will stop their work by 6 p.m. And by 3 o'clock in the afternoon, he agreed with other people again, 1 penny. They were to close by 6 p.m. And by 5 p.m., he went out again and brought in some people. And they both agreed that the labor was going to end by 6 p.m. And by 6 p.m., he came. There are people who has almost worked 12 hours. There are people who has worked 9 hours. There are people who has worked 6 hours. There are people who has worked for 3 hours. There are people who just work for 1 hour. And the master said, he gave them the equal amount of money they both agreed. The Bible says, those people started earlier. They began to murmur. that we have been there all along. We have been laboring. We have worked. And the master now said, what was our agreement? Our agreement was that I will give you 1 penny. You agree that 12 hours, you will take 1 penny. The people who have labored for 9 hours, you have agreed you will take 1 penny. I didn't owe you. I've just given to you exactly what we have agreed together. My friend, these people were murmuring while the other people were rejoicing. This study, I will draw out some certain things. Many of us, ministers of God, workers in the church, elders in the household of God, deacon and deaconess, every one of us, we are all laboring towards the same goal. We are working for the same master. There are some of us who feel that we labor more. And there are some of us that are too committed to the work. There are some of us that sees others as if they are not doing much as we are doing. Friend, you are not the one to determine the outcome of the reward. The master is. There are people who have labored in the vineyard of Christ. There are people who are there who started laboring. Maybe at the age of 20, they entered the ministry. And while they were there, while at the age of 50, they have labored for 30 years. Then there are some people who are at the age of 60, they met them in the ministry. And those people joined. And as at the time those people would have labored for 20 years, for 10 years, the people who have been in the ministry for 30 years have now worked for 40 years. And the person who have just labored for 10 years, they look at his age, that this man is at the time of retirement. Maybe at the age of 75, he now retired. All he did has just been 15 years. And the young man who started at the age of 20, who is still in the field, the man who met him there have left him again. And he is still on the field. And he began to think that the years of his service will make the master to give him more than what the other person has done. I want to tell you, brother, our faithfulness in serving the Lord, our faithfulness in our commitment, our faithfulness in the agreement we have with the Lord, our faithfulness in serving.
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0: For the years that we are there, there are people who have labored, and I want you to know that it is not you that you are marking the period that you started, and you are the one to determine the time you will end. No. I'm going to use this to compare the life of two people. And those people have been working in the field with their master. And some of those, like, look at the prodigal son and the senior brother. The senior brother was a man who has been with the father. He has never one day misappropriated his father's fund. He has always been honest. He has always been faithful. He has always been doing the right thing with the father. But the younger son, who was an impatient son, who was a great waster, he looked at his father, that all these years I expect you to die, you have not died. You have enjoyed your life. It's like you are enjoying our own together with yours. We expect you to die long ago, you have not died. And shall we keep looking at you like this? Now that you have refused to die, I want to tell you that what I ought to have, hadn't been you have died. The inheritance that's supposed to be mine, I need it now. I want to get out of your house. This young boy was tired of his father's government. This young boy wanted to be free. This young boy did not want any control. This young boy wanted to go away from where he's known. This young boy wanted to enjoy life. This young boy saw his contemporary, his old colleagues in the world who are living and living a rough life, and he thought that there's something good there. And so he told the father, give me what is mine. And the Bible says, the father brought what he has, divided it into two, for both the senior and the junior. And what happened? The junior carried his own and went away. And as he gone, went and began to enjoy life, he was eating and drinking, and he never knew that when you did not add to the money, to the source of your income, when there is nothing coming in, and you are just spending and spending and spending and spending, that money will soon finish. He never knew. And so, as he began to squander the money, eventually, unknown to him, the purse run dried. He was of the opinion that after all my friends have always been coming around. They always be eating with me. They always be drinking with me. Let me go and meet them so that we can both enjoy one another. I have been feeding them all along. Let me join them so that they will also feed me. As at the time he got there, those people that ate with him, they have disappeared. He couldn't see any one of them. They ran away. They left him because they saw him as a stupid man. And really, he was stupid. So he has wasted everything and he became hungry. He couldn't go back to the house because what he did at home, he has forgotten that it is said that rain can beat you many times to enter the same house. He never expected to reach there anymore. He never expected to go to see his father again. He never expected to see his brother again. And so, what did he do? He now began to look for what to eat. And because nobody could give him, the Bible says, this young man went and joined himself to the citizen, the native of that land. And when he went to the native of that man, of that land, telling him, I need something to feed. And the man said, I needed employment just to make sure that I get something to feed myself. The man now said, I will give you something, but the only available job is to be feeding my pigs. And the young man said, since there is nothing to keep the soul and body together, I will do the work. And he went there. And he began to give him the food to feed the pigs. But this man has not received his salary to be able to buy good food. Therefore, he began to drag food with pigs. How can a normal human being be eating what pigs were eating? And the suffering was so much.
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0: He now make up his mind. Let me go back to my father. After all, even if he's going to drive me away, even if he's not going to accept me as a child anymore, even if he's going to send me to be one of the servants that are working, because I know that the people who are working under my father, they are eating, they are drinking, they have even married, they are sponsoring their children. Let me go back and meet my father. The Bible says, this young boy went back, decided to go back home. And as he got home, seeing his father coming, and his father saw him afar off. He couldn't look up. He was ashamed. He knew he has ruined his future. He knew he has destroyed the family, the relationship between him and his father. And when the father saw him afar off, the father quickly told some of his servants, get him for me. And they brought him. And he said, remove his cloth. Because as at that time, where a human being and the animals are living together, when a human being and the pigs are living together, when he couldn't get money to feed, where will he get money to buy soap? When he couldn't get money to eat, where will he get money to buy shoe? When he couldn't get money to eat, where will he get money to shave his head? When he couldn't get money to eat, where will he get money to shave his beard? And so, he was so rough, he was so dirty, his father now said, get him to me. And he brought him. And the father said, remove the garment, let him bath. And they bathed his hair, gave him good shoe, gave him good clothes. And as that was happening, the Bible says his senior brother was returning. And he heard that there was a great ceremony at his house. And he began to ask people, what is the meaning of that ceremony? And someone said, it is your brother who was lost is found. he got angry. And as he got angry, he went to his father, that your senior son is angry. He refused to enter the house. The father said, bring him here for me. And as at the time they brought him, he was now asking the father, all these years, I have been with you. I'll be honest. I'll be faithful. I've never defrauded you. I've never caused you any heart attack. I've never break your mind, break your heart. I've always stood by you. And when my junior brother carried all his property away, I didn't carry my own away. I still joined it back onto you. I put it together. And all these years, you have never killed a chicken for me. You have never called any celebration because of me. And the father said, son, you should understand that this your brother was dead and is now back to life. This your brother was lost, is now back. Everything that your brother has scattered, you owns them here. Everything I have belongs to you. Everything in this house, you are the owner. For you to talk about your brother and expect me to send him back and expect me to say you have wasted here, you have no right here anymore, my brother, that is not the principle of the kingdom of God. That's not the principle of the kingdom of God. The principle of the kingdom of God is that we all come together. And as we begin to serve God, as we begin to follow him, you are not the one to tell God the kind of reward to get. You are not the one to tell God the kind of cow to kill for you. You are not the one to tell God that, God, I have never fornicated in my life. You need to give me a special reward. I have never stolen anything in my life. You need to give me a special reward. I have never defrauded you in the ministry. You need to give me a special reward. You are not the one to tell God that, God, since I've been a minister of the gospel, nobody bought me a car. I've always been trekking. Nobody bought me a motorcycle. I've always been trekking. I've been faithful with the money. I have paid my tithe. I am doing this. It is God who took note of everything. And that is the same God who is going to reward you. And so, friend, you are to do the work with an open heart. You are to do the work with an open mind. You are to do the work with an open spirit. God sees everything that you are doing. He knows what you are doing. He takes record of it. He is going to reward you. Do you want the reward here on earth? There are so many people that have collected their reward. They have eaten everything that they needed to eat. They have collected everything that they ought to have when they get to heaven. If that is your dream, friend, you need to have patience. You need to have patience. You cannot compare yourself with others. Don't compare yourself with the people around. You will hear of different ministers. This one is doing this, that one is doing that, my friend. Don't compare yourself, because God has you in heart, and he has a special place that he has in mind in taking you. That is why you just need to allow God to perfect his work in your life. I know.
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0: God prepare for those people that love him. And among the people that love God, you are one of them. Among the people that God is preparing something for, you are one of them. And see, there is no human being under the sun that can be able to tell exactly what God has prepared for you. That is why you need to humble yourself and you need to walk with him. Don't care for what man will reward you. God is the rewarder and is going to reward you really good. God bless you. I want us to pray together. Don't mind whatever you are passing through. God took note of everything. He understands your predicament. He understands your pain. He understands your problem. And he's going to reward you. And he's going to comfort and encourage you. Let me pray for you. Father, in the name of Jesus, I want to thank you this day for the privilege of knowing you, for the privilege of serving you, for the privilege of working with you. I therefore ask this moment that the little we are able to share, we want you to release your blessings upon it and to allow your people to be more blessed. Let it be so in the mighty name of Jesus. Touch the life of the people, encourage the discouraged, reward those people that felt that they have got nothing. Meet the need of the people that are eagerly looking forward to your blessing. Do so, Father, and all the glory shall be yours. Thank you because you have delivered these people, you have healed these people, you have encouraged people. Your goodness and mercy will permanently remain to be with us, and forever we shall serve you. In Jesus' mighty name we have prayed. Amen.

serve a God who always causes us to triumph. He is not caught off guard by any of our life situations. Everything, the hardship, the trial, the storm, is not happening to us. It's happening for us. For we know that all things work together for the good of those who love the Lord and are called according to his purpose. So don't give up. We don't have to worry. Our God is. 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

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In Jesus' name I pray. 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
0: Yoru madabiyaka, yahana taburi ayana bara, wakahunita sadaidiba, we yahuri saidaka, nadanda binabinis kofajidas antalia. 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Lord, what are you doing, man? I'm done. I'm done. What are you? At me, I don't matter. Yeah. 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At me, I don't matter. Yeah. Abara ti kuki pa. About I shall keep one who got over town later. About it, dear you, Lemu. About you, say, Ranier. About you, say, so this was you. About you, say, Basel, say, Jamalo. About you, Basel, Leka. Yay! Nananda, be at a car, Sindaka. Yay! Yay! Yay! Yay! Yay! Yay! Yay! Yes, Odeo, Odeo, Odeo, Odeo. Yes! Yay! Yay! Inade, Inade, Inade, Inade. Yay! Yay! Yay! Yay! Yes, Inadeo. Inade, Inade. Yay! Yeah, yeah, yeah, yeah. In Indana Bunandari Atasadaka. Odeo, Odeo, Odeo, Odeo.
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0: Inajo Junalo, Inato Junalo, Latinoa Garalan, Kowanwa Yamil, Kowanwa Yamil, Kowanwa Yamil, Shomede Lumina Latibilo, and to me Atoma Ataya. So what the Lumina, so what the Lumina, so what the Lumina, so what the Lumina. So what the Lumena, so what the Lumena, and to me Atoma Ataya, Old Gordes, Abatiku Kiba, Abatakaki Seluria, Abatina Kianki Seluria, Abatis Hotel de Bulisanuria, Udua Romanak Bara, and to me Atoma 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Boa, tua. Lord, what Jesus.

I've always believed that worship needs to be more than a monologue, where we come before God and we say, we bless you, we thank you, we love you. If we give him a chance in our worship and in our praise, he wants to speak to us and say, I bless you, I love you. And this song is a song that says, praise looks good on you. And this is what God thinks of your praise tonight.

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1: Yes, it does. Praise God. Hallelujah. It really does.

0: While I
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1: said, in this city where this revival will hold.
0: I want you to
1: sinu. Said there are many people.

0: crying, weeping within. 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The Lord said people in the city that love. All the teachings and preachings and prayers we center on laughter. The Lord led me into the book of Genesis, which is the book of beginning. Chapter 21.
1: Ni ese ikefa.
0: I want to read from verse 6.
1: Sarah si wipe Olorun pa mi lerin gbogbo eni ti o gbo yo lerin pelu mi.
0: And Sarah said, God had made me to laugh so that all that hear will laugh together with me. What brought about this statement from the scriptures? It was as a result of a long delayed problem that eventually became conquered. In verse 7, he said, who should have told Sarah in his old age that we give a breast, you know, to a young baby?
1: Kennedy,
0: why? The problem has been a long time problem. And that was the reason why it appears impossible, as if God would never intervene. Perhaps tonight you are in such a difficult problem like that tonight. You have gone here and there, the problem still persists. God has entered into a covenant with us. There is no one weeping here that will not go back laughing. We are not just flattering you, we are declaring unto you the minds of God. I want all the people present here, if you have ever wept before, the time for you to laugh and be joyful has come. Can I hear someone say amen to that? The Bible says, even if joy, weeping and joy,
1: for
0: joy comes in the morning. It was a great thing that Anna went to Shiloh with weeping. But by the time she was returning, she didn't weep again. Perhaps by the time you got here, you were weeping.
1: You have been
0: having one problem or the other.
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0: It is time for you to love. I want the powerful amen.
1: Lori omare osimareni.
0: Over your child, you will still love.
1: Lori okore osimareni.
0: Over your husband, the Lord shall make you laugh.
1: Lori ayare osimareni.
0: Over your wife, the Lord shall make you laugh.
1: Lori isere to ti lole yen osimareni.
0: Over your job that has crumbled,
1: tolorun o le se.
0: There is no work here that the Lord cannot overcome.
1: Eni to pa Abraham ati Sarah lerin ayo.
0: The Lord who made Sarah and Abraham. Fill them out with laughter. You will observe in that verse 6 that laughter appears two times. And everyone who hears about it, they shall laugh together with me. This week, things, news that people will hear about, all people around you begin to laugh with you.
1: And
0: it shall happen in your life.

0: Anyone
1: to fare any of you?
0: Someone who wants to have a laptop of joy.
1: Did the Lord say it?
0: Rise upon your feet.
1: And who
0: is that person who wants to have the laughter of joy? That person here tonight.
1: Your
0: two legs will move it fast, twice, and you wait. This prayer I want to call. Up with all your hearts.
1: Atinu
0: are you?

0: the name of Jesus one, as many as we are.
1: Oh,
0: is the Lord having so many blessings to pour upon our eyes. But this is a prayer I want us to offer unto
1: the
0: Lord. There are so many arrows of sorrow in the life of many people. Many people, when they wake up early in the morning, they begin to shed tears. By the time people say good morning, wipe away his tears. You will call the name of Jesus once. You will cry 3 times, all arrows of sorrow. 3 times.
1: Yare, Lara me.
0: Get out of my life tonight. You will pray with all your strength. And now the harrow will get out.
1: It
0: will get out. Once it gets out of your body, whoever is not displayed.
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1: Yes.
0: Right unto God.
1: Ever, do
0: I ever sorrow, get out of my body, get out of my life, get out of my mind, get out of my life. All out of sorrow. Get out of my body, get out of my life. Get out of my life. Get out of my life. Shout and cry unto God.
1: God of where are you?
0: Let it go.
1: Amen. Now what is okay?
0: Raise up your hands. Whoever has come to this open revival meeting, he must come with an exceptional faith. Angels are here with letters of good news. And you now shout, God, before this week runs to an end, something that will bring me joy and good tidings. Through your answer, you may receive a good news. A woman being can come to deliver unto you. There is no way the Lord cannot manifest his power.
1: Call
0: the name of Jesus powerfully. Oh God, this is my hands up. Where is my letter of joy? I mustn't weep again. Lord, give me the letter of joy. You will say 12 thunderous amen. Before our Father to pray for us. I command I lift up the hands of divine decree and authority tonight. Prophesy God up. Prophet, apostle, Ayobabalola.
1: Father
0: of all, used to speak in the name of the Lord. I'm standing in their position to prophesy tonight. Ready to say 12 thunderous amen. All overdue problems that you never
1: will.
0: From tonight. In your life.
1: Bi o tin sami mejila yen
0: ten 12 thunderous amen
1: loruko Jesu o wa la ba
0: a father in the Lord, tonight, Banja,
3: Fuekita, those states, Baba Wajire, W.O., Falae,
0: W.O., Falae,
3: and that was
0: a lot for him as a car, as a man, the podium,
3: hallelujah,
0: hallelujah,
3: it's okay.
0: Rise upon your feet.
3: All those
0: of you are
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3: Go
0: follow the marriage. But the grace granted unto me.
3: The name
0: of Jesus.
3: More
0: than that of the person standing by your side. This is the first prayer.
3: Ministers
0: of God,
3: according
0: to this prayer, belongs to
3: my mama.
0: Mother's death for you. It has been said, whoever comes. All good things that enemy has taken away. I put my life after the second prayers, I pray over him. On the people here tonight,
3: want
0: you to demonstrate your faith in God. The Bible says, all things are possible to those who believe. I say unto you, from today you shall no longer
3: be.
0: As the Lord liveth and as the Spirit liveth, they won't weep again. Hear ye this, pray with all your strength. As you begin to pray, miracles will take place. That spirit crying vengeance over that which I
3: do not.
0: That cry, that voice, that song, that is crying for
3: vengeance
0: over issues I don't
3: need.
0: For tonight, oh God, Lord, over that which you
3: know,
0: over those things your great
3: anger
0: that is fighting against your
3: life,
0: and is now crying for vengeance over you as a person.
4: Lord to answer
3: the voice tonight.
4: Baba kan agbeni.
3: There was a man who was a farmer.
4: Agbeni baba yen.
3: Was a farmer.
4: Olorun lo mo bi to ri de.
3: And nobody is only God.
4: Bi to ri de yen not is of we pay.
3: He went so far.
4: Ko lo mu afin.
3: And there he was told to bring an abilo. He was asked to bring an abilo.
4: Ko lo mu afin wa looto.
3: And so he brought an abilo.
4: Won se mu afin.
3: As soon as he brought it, and the slaughter,
4: Baba,
3: and the man became made
4: one the university.
3: All the children became graduates. Those times when it was so easy to get
4: a job,
3: of his children will get a job.
4: Whenever
3: the children go to for prayers,
4: they
3: say, it is a vengeance that is the
4: war. Baba ya wo goji o le mem ogoji o le marun ko ni lo kan kan ko se le to la to lo kan ta bi to la ya ninu won won ojo de lo lori won
3: and years for
4: pobe ko ki gbe ko para ya.
3: I want you to pray
4: ko so bo oluwa alasale yi.
3: I pray unto God tonight.
4: Ki gbe wo lo ke
3: o God wo cry
4: ko ki gbe so lori o ti mi o mo oluwa na o si gbe na lale yi. Yeah. Igbewo lonke.
3: What a voice.
4: Lori o ti mi o mo.
3: Over issues.
4: Oluwa ta o si lale.
3: Father tonight.
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4: Oluwa ta o si lale. Oluwa ta o si lale. Oluwa ta o si lale.
3: Let there be.
4: Igbe iduro lale.
3: Shield the voice.
4: Lori o ti mi o mo.
3: Over issues.
4: Oluwa ta o si lale.
3: That is ever crying.
4: Oluwa ta o si lale.
3: In Jesus' name.
4: Oku si Olawa, oruko Jesu.
3: Amen.
4: O ja mo pe bo se da wa mi yen, be ni owo Olorun ayo wo nu aye re lo.
3: As you say amen, the hands of joy enters into your life.
4: Iwo ko da wa mi yen, o ko ni ayo lo le lale.
3: That person who has said amen, you will sing the song of joy.
4: Gbogbo to dori re ko do. Oruko Jesu o yo ni sayo lale.
3: All the problem that has turned your life down.
4: Ki o se yo to pari onise ayo yo je fun o.
3: Before this week runs to an end, you
4: will. Angel Olorun to ti sa fun meyin fun o.
3: That angel of God, the Lord is handing you over to him.
4: Angel of Lord,
3: that angel of glad
4: tidings,
3: that helps away your sin.
4: That
3: to the end that you begin to
4: see, and
3: all the people around you begin to
4: worship.
3: May the Lord deliver you into his
4: hand.
3: And the power of
4: moving,
3: moving your
4: hand,
3: touch your hand.
4: I
3: lift you up.
4: Make all your
3: change.
4: Gbogbo to ko ni soro ninu aye re ko gbe dana. 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Wan pada wa ni Olorun.
3: Gbogbo
4: ni fo Olodumare.
3: Go
4: Jesus Christ. Oluwa wa.
3: Jesus mighty name.

His name is above all names. At the name of Jesus, every knee must bow. Lift up your hands to him.

listening to Apostolic Flame Radio, reaching the world with the message of Christ.

Shall we continue to watch as our flesh shuts the mouth of our spirits and leads our souls to hell? Because we are his sons, he sent the spirit of his son into our hearts, the spirit that cries out, Abba, Father. How long will we allow our ears to be filled with lies, lies with the guise of sensible questions produced by human nature? Our nature itself has been compromised, but from the fall of Adam and Eve, we're gripped with the jinn, the spirit, if you may, to know what is good and what is evil, to think of it. It was in us, wanting to know, that we fell in the first place. Shut the voice of the questioning spirit. All it is after is to confuse us. That same spirit that would want you to find out if there is a God, and life after death, and heaven and a hell, and will make you suicidal. That spirit is from nowhere but hell. We inherited sin. We inherited death. That should have been our end. But mercy said, no.

death, and through Jesus came life. He died our death to shut the voices out. So call on him when weighed with the weight of the world. He wants us to stand still and know just one thing, that he is your God. So are you waiting for a reason to call on him, to surrender your life to him? Do you want to see the gates of hell before you call on the name of Jesus? But whoever is united with the Lord is one with him in spirit. 1 Corinthians 6:17. Which means the Holy Spirit, the Spirit of the God of the universe, will be merged with your spirit. A person opportune to be such a carrier of the presence of the Most High will literally be walking in the supernatural. How can his life not make perfect sense? It's hard to believe, but it is true. You are opportune. Congratulations. Just call on him. Accept him. Give your life to him. And let him be.

0: Hello everybody, my name is Damilola Mike Bamiloye. I want to encourage you to subscribe to this YouTube channel so that you can...
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Yeah, trouble has found me. 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But I gotta keep looking up. 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

0: Now, who they are? 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
1: Hey, now, what thing I go come do for you today?
0: What thing I won't make you do for me now? Now, three people, now I won't willing now.
1: Ah, what thing they do you?
0: One woman. That woman where they stay for my backyard.
1: Time belle.
0: Ah. Every time I saw this woman, they pray. You go to disturb everybody before you go. Don't carry Bible saying they go to church. Time belle.
1: Ha.
0: It never finish you. It never finish you.
1: Uh-huh.
0: Get
1: one
0: that one where they sing. The same name, Frank.
1: Uh-huh.
0: Where they, you go, they say God to the bless him. You go say,
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0: Do am. Then, Baba. Yeah. The last one, where you go do for me, this one. You get that pastor.
1: Yeah.
0: Pastor Chris.
1: Hey! Jesus!
0: Ah!
1: Hey!
0: Baba, now you dey shout
1: Jesus. Hey, Okong, we won't kill me.
0: Ah. Even your drummer don't run.
1: Okong, we won't kill me. Chineke. I know they do nothing.

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0: Father, in the mighty name of Jesus, we want to thank you this day. We give you the glory. Accept our thanks in Jesus' name. As we look at the scripture this moment, speak to us. Teach us by yourself. In Jesus' mighty name we pray. Amen. I want to briefly share with us two people in the Bible. You remember King David. King David was the father of King Solomon. King Solomon, I will call him Pastor Solomon now, and I will equally call King David.
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0: And I want us to look, to compare their life, and to compare it with the ministry. Because David was a man of war, and he fought war all the days of his life. Solomon came to reap the reward of the father's battle. You remember all the period of the reign of Solomon? He fought no war. Everything was peaceful. Everything was nice. He was a man who lived and enjoyed what you call maximum blessing of the Almighty God. Don't forget, this was the same man who prayed, who requested for wisdom. And God gave him wisdom more than any other human being. If you read the book of Proverbs, you will see the wisdom display. If you read the book of Ecclesiastes, you will see the wisdom of Solomon. If you read the book of Songs of Solomon, you will see how wise that man was. But in the period of their administration, you knew that David, all the days of his life, he was moving from one war to another war, while Solomon was just a man of peace. So I will call the two of them Pastor David as well as Pastor Solomon. But then let me read from the book of John. I'm reading John chapter 21. Let me read from verse 15. So when they had dined, Jesus said unto Simon Peter, Simon, son of Jonas, lovest thou me more than this? He said unto him, Yea, Lord, thou knowest that I love thee. He said unto him, Feed my lambs. In verse 16, he said to him again the second time, Simon, son of Jonas, lovest thou me? He said unto him, Yea, Lord, thou knowest that I love thee. He said unto him again, Feed my sheep. Verse 17. And Jesus said unto him again the third time, Simon, son of Jonas, lovest thou me? Peter was grieved, because he said unto him the third time, Lovest thou me? And he said unto him, Lord, thou knowest all things. Thou knowest that I love thee. Jesus said unto him, Feed my sheep. He now said in verse 18, Verily, I say unto thee, when thou wast young, thou guardest thyself, and walkest whither thou goest, thou wouldest. But when thou shalt be old, thou shalt stretch forth thy hands, and another shall guard thee, and carry thee whither thou wouldest not. In verse 20, then Peter turning about, seeth the disciple whom Jesus loved following, that was John, which also leaned on his breast at supper, and he said, Lord, which is he that shall betray thee? Peter, seeing him, said unto Jesus, And what shall this man do? And Jesus said unto him, If I will that he tarry till I come, what is that to thee? Follow thou me. There is a question that Peter asked there that may not be very clear to many of us. Peter saw Jesus that he was placing more responsibility on him than any other disciple. He saw Jesus demanding more from him than from John. Peter saw that every other apostle, every other disciple of Jesus, they were not saddled with responsibility. And it was as if Jesus was blaming him And so he was worried that, why are you talking to only me? Why not talk to other people? Why is it me that you are just giving the load? I want to tell you that there are some preachers, some pastors, some ministers of God, some evangelists. They are moving from one world zone to another zone. Anywhere they are posted to in the ministry, they always find it difficult because they are moving from one battle to the other. And they look at themselves as if they
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0: Not working with them. When Pastor David looked at Pastor Solomon, he saw that Solomon is surrounded with peace. He saw that Solomon had everything he needed. He saw that at the beckon of Solomon's finger, many people will run to his aid. He saw that Solomon met me in the ministry. I senior Solomon. David said, I senior Solomon. After all, Solomon is my son. But when David looked at Solomon, he saw Solomon riding a jeep. When David looked at Solomon, he saw Solomon living in an estate or living in a GRE. When David looked at Solomon, he saw that Solomon is living in a duplex. And so Pastor David is still living in a rented house, maybe in a room and parlor, maybe in two rooms apartment. But Solomon is living in a complete building. Solomon, he has house boys, house girls. He has people who are working with him. He has gate man. And he has a secretary. But David has no secretary. When David looked at Solomon, he discovered that he has no opposition. All the elders cooperate with him. All the pastors cooperated with him. He saw that everything that he does is just in order. Nobody fought him. Everything he do, nobody rebuked him. He has no war to fight. Solomon is such a lucky man. He's full of wisdom. And yet, if they get to a place, Solomon is invited to preach. Nobody invite David. Because David, they said his words are too powerful. His words are always as if he's fighting people. But talk of Solomon. They invite him in different seminars. And when he's going, they give him wonderful honorarium. And they invite him to big crusade. He gets there and preach. And, you know, people accept him. But in the case of Solomon, or the case of David, nobody invite him. There are war, always is facing opposition. Elders against him. The choristers against him. The members of the church, they are writing petition and they are telling the leader, come and remove this man. So many times, the people that David labored on, they betrayed him. Many times, the people that David fought for, they betrayed him. There was a time when things were so bad with Nabal. He went to the mountain to do fasting and prayer for both himself and the wife. And eventually, when Nabal got delivered, when Nabal got the blessings, when Nabal was promoted, instead of coming to pay King David the tithe, he went to pay Solomon. And so when Pastor David heard about that, instead of him to begin to remove his heart, he began to send curses. And he began to question God. He began to say, God, are you the one who called me? Why is my own like this? And Pastor David looked at himself as if God has not called him. There are many times when Solomon will talk, he will tell people, don't mind David. He doesn't have the key of the ministry. He should go and pray whether God called him or not. So, Pastor David, hearing what Solomon is saying, get angry. And David began to ask himself, should I continue in the ministry or not? Many times, Pastor David never knew that some people like Solomon have entered into some occultism. Many times, Pastor David did not know that Pastor Solomon has had a link with all unconverted people. Maybe Solomon is having some Yahoo boys that he's praying for. Maybe Solomon is having some people who are sponsoring him in various places. But Pastor David did not know. And Pastor David began to see himself as if he's a defeated man. Pastor David began to see himself as if God is not with him. Pastor David began to see himself as if he has been rejected and abandoned by God. Because in many places, They will reject him. They will tell the people, come and remove David. We don't need him anymore. We are fed up of him. And in many times, David will move out. He's going to start a new place. They post him to a small church, and the church where he goes is always with problem. He's not getting enough salary, and the children are not going to school. The wife is angry, the children are angry, and he begins to see himself as if God has abandoned him. Can I tell you, brother, Pastor David, take it easy. Take it easy. Take it easy, because your line is different from the line of David. Of
1: this Solomon. Is Apostolic God Flame Radio, reaching the world with the message of Christ.
0: Of Solomon. If you carefully look at Solomon, because of the comfort he has, because he has been in the comfort zone, because all things has always been very simple and very good for him, because Solomon has no opposition, because Solomon has no one that is rebuking him, because Solomon has no enemy, because Solomon is having it easy. He gets everything, he eats anything, he rides the kind of car he has. Solomon, many times, has derailed from the will of God. Solomon has moved away from where God has placed him. Solomon has begun to flirt around with women. Solomon has begun to flew with other people's wife into other countries to go and sleep with. Solomon has dipped his finger into dirty things that has made him to derail from the will of God, and is beginning to build houses is beginning to build idols. And David did not know that. David looked at him that everything was good. My friend, listen to me. It is not all the shiny things that are gold. It is not everything you look at the outside that are exactly so in the inside. Many times you look at the outside and you think what you are seeing outside are such wonderful things, and you never knew that what you are watching is different from what it is inside. Friend, many people have followed the step of Solomon, and they never knew that Solomon is completely outside the will of God. And if you watch Solomon, because he thought he was the one who knew how to pray. Solomon thought he was the one who knew the will of God. Solomon thought that he was the only one. He was the one that was in the center of the prosperity ministry. He looked at David as never called. He looked at David as if David was not a man of God. He looked at David that as a man who did not have the wisdom key to run the ministry. And so he began to look at David as a defeated person. I want you to know that many times the comfort zone that Solomon found himself has made him to begin to go against God, has made him to begin to flirt with women, has made him to begin to sleep with women, has made him to begin to eat what he ought not to eat, has made him to begin to spend the money he ought not to spend, has made him to begin to embezzle the church money, has, because of the comfort zone that he found himself, he is beginning to travel with church money, sleep in any hotel he want, carry any woman he want, have any appointment, and because he's the one that the government invite, he's the one that gets to the governor's house, he's the one that goes to Aso Rock, he's the one that goes to the president's lounge, he's the one that is invited into all these big places to come and minister. He thought that his wisdom has gotten what he needed. He has forgotten that is not the end of life. I want to encourage you, Pastor David, for you to know that it is because of the difficulty many times you are facing that I put some of you on the track. Some of you, if you have the comfort that Solomon has, what happened to Solomon will happen to you. And that is why I want you to know that you must not drop the message of holiness. You must not drop your personal relationship with God. You must not drop your prayer life. You must not compromise your movement. You must know that you are different from Solomon. Whatever is happening in your life, whatever is happening in your ministry, there is nothing that is strange to God. God sees everything. God knows everything. God is behind everything. And definitely, I want to tell you that He is going to reward you. And you are not going to suffer in vain. Definitely, He is going to lift you above what you are ever thinking about. Don't think that God has written you off. He has not. Don't think that God has abandoned you. He has not. Don't think that God is not going to hear you. No, He has not. God watches every of your step. David, you know, as at the time he was running for his dear life, he was moving from one cave to the other. And Saul, in his madness, was going about wanting to kill David. My friend, listen to me. You will not die in the forest. David, Pastor David, you will not die in the forest. You are destined to rule. You are destined to be on the throne. You are destined to, you are destined to control and to lead others. You are not going to die in the war front. Goliath is not going to kill you. Listen to me very carefully. You will not die in the hand of Goliath. Listen to me very carefully. Well, Pastor David, you are the one who is going to bury Saul. Saul will not bury you. You will not die in the forest. You will not die in the cave. Remember that Saul many times caught you in the cave as if that was going to be the end of your life. There was a time when Saul caught you in the forest and he was almost saying...
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0: That King Saul, that will forget about your case and will not even think of running after you anymore. He begin to run after himself. Listen to me. Today, when you get to Jerusalem, they don't call Jerusalem the city of Solomon. When you get to Jerusalem, they don't call that place the city of Solomon. They call it the city of David. My friend, your battle may be fierce. Your battle may be tough. You may be betrayed. You may be abandoned. Those who you thought loved you may have written you off. They may begin to carry gossip. They may go about and begin to carry rumors that you knew. They may go about and begin to carry rumors that you knew nothing about. They may begin

man will kill you. My friend, you will not die in the hand of Micah. No. The plan of God is there. You are only going to use that as a stepping stone. Where you are going, you will get there. Where Saul thought you will not reach, you will be there. You know, Saul was the one who prophesied. He told his son, Jonathan, he said, as long as David is alive, you will not rule. And do you know that the day Saul will die, he died together with Jonathan. My friend, opposition may be there. It may be fierce. It may be tough. It may be difficult. It may be strong. That does not mean you will die there. My brother, you will not die in accident. You will fulfill your destiny. Your ministry shall grow. The world shall hear your voice. You are not going to remain in the silence. Nobody will put you in a bottle. The agenda of God for your life is greater than the plan of the witches and the wizard. Listen to me. I was talking to a few people a few days ago. I said every new position to a new level open you to a new devils. When you get to a new levels, there are no devils waiting there for you. Those devils waiting there for you cannot terminate your life. They cannot push you back because you have been ordained by God to fulfill that destiny, to occupy that position, and you will achieve God's assignment for you. Don't mind that there are some people planning against you. They took your name to somewhere. They write you or something, and some witches are having meeting, my brother. The work you are doing for God is more important than the plan of the witches. The witches will labor in vain. You will accomplish your God-given task. You will not die before your time. The power of the Almighty God will surround you. Don't you see that the hand of the Almighty God is upon you? The underneath you are the everlasting arm. Up ahead of you is the everlasting shield of the Almighty God. And as the mountains surround Jerusalem, so the hand of the Lord, the power of the Almighty God have surrounded you. You will not die now. You will fulfill your destiny. This year is going to be a year of your glory. The Lord shall lift you above all your enemies, and he shall be well with you. Shall we close our eyes and let us pray? Father, in the name of Jesus, I commit every hearer of this word to your hand. Bless them. Lord, as many as are discouraged, encourage them. As many as are passing through some battle, relieve them. As many as are under the afflictions of the wicked, set them free. As many as are sick, heal them. Deliver the oppressed, and all the glory shall be yours. Father, help these pastors to meet them, meet their need. In Jesus' mighty name, I pray.

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3: We are going to tell the Lord,
0: Oluwa,
3: Lord,
0: fun mi ni ore ofe.
3: May you grant unto me the grace
0: lati senti oro Olorun yi wi,
3: to put into action what this message is all about.
0: Dori oro na ti jade si,
3: because the word of God has come forth unto us.
0: Gbogbo eni toro na si jade si, oro ti sise, adua fe sise bayi.
3: Now the message has prospered in your life, prayer will then follow it.
0: Oluwa bi ohun ti mo gbo,
3: Lord, according to the message of heart,
0: Oluwa ran mi lowo lati se gege bi oro na.
3: Lord, empower me to do accordingly to the word.
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3: Talk to the Lord.
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3: To give this message.
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3: Lord, to take steps.
0: God, you are.
3: Lord, by your grace.
0: Jesus Christ.
3: May the Lord have Jesus. Name.
0: I also fun Olorun lekeji.
3: We'll now be telling the Lord once again.
0: Oluwa fun mi ni agbara.
3: Lord, empower me.
0: Lati gbe igbese.
3: To take decisive steps.
0: Ti yo mu ogo ba aye mi.
3: That will bring glory into my life.
0: Adua.
3: We are talk to the Lord.
0: Oluwa fun mi ni agbara.
3: Lord, I'm asking
0: you. Ti yo mu
3: lo
0: lati gbe isise.
3: That you empower me.
0: Ogo mi.
3: Lord,
0: fun mi lagbara, fun mi lagbara.
3: Lord, to get into my glory, empower me, Lord. Empower me, Lord. Empower me, Lord. Empower me, Lord. Empower me, Lord. Empower me, Lord.
0: Empower me, Lord.
3: Empower me, Lord.
0: Empower me, Lord.
3: Empower me, Lord.
0: Empower me, Lord. Empower me, Lord.
3: Jesus' mighty name.
0: Ohun to lagbara ju ninu oro ta gbo.
3: The greatest thing, or the most powerful thing in the message.
0: Oni wipe igbese merin ni omo woli gbe.
3: Elisha took 4 steps.
0: Osire to fi gbe merin.
3: And he didn't give up until he completed the 4 steps.
0: Eni to ba n gbe sise, to ba n re, koni de bi agbara.
3: Whoever takes steps and gets fainted on the way wouldn't get to the place of power.
0: A o gbadua.
3: You pray unto God.
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3: Get to the place of power.
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0: Ma je ore mi o.
3: Grant me the grace never to faint.
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3: Get to the place of power where you are taking.
0: Adua.
3: Father, in the name
0: Baba
3: of
0: ma
3: Jesus.
0: Mi ma.
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0: ma
3: I am asking.
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3: To that place of
0: Olorun
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3: Power becomes support.
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3: Ti ma
0: 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Olorun ma je ore mi.
3: Lord, may you empower me.
0: Adua. Lorukọ Jesu Kristi. Oluwa wa.
3: In Jesus name.
0: Ikorita kan be ti won de to je ikorita to ti ye ko re Elisha.
3: You usually get to that point of junction, to that junction where you will get tired.
0: Adota omo woli ni won pade loju ona.
3: And those are the sons of the prophet who met him on the way.
0: Odidi adota.
3: They were 50 in number.
0: Won de le soro lekan na pe a gbo ga re ko lowo
3: re. They were speaking with one voice unto Elisha, today your master will be taken away from you.
0: E je mo pe awon aderuba ni ti an po laye loni ko je ke lomi o debi to nlo.
3: There are so many people who create fear into the lives of people who hinder to their destinations.
0: O le je pe akoko yi lo nla lo nla lo nla koja lowo lowo ni awon eniyan yi okan fun isata tabi kegan.
3: Perhaps this is the situation you are passing through with so many detractors and discouragers all around you. With courage, you are challenged to move ahead. The Lord, your God.
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3: The writer says, focus on Jesus who is ahead of you. David said, I've set the Lord before me. Look unto the Lord that is before you. Focus on all the distractors and discouragers. Surely you will get to your destination. You will not pray this way. Lord, fill me with great courage. To overcome all distractors, discouragers, and dream killers. You better offer this prayer very well. All distractors, dream killers, and discouragers, they are everywhere in the world. Just as they are in the world, you find them also in the church of God. But whoever the Lord is taking to the place of power will not pay attention to them. Offer this prayer with all your strength and your might to Lord. Lord, great courage. With which to overcome all distractors, discouragers, and killers of dreams. Lord, fill me with such courage today. Open your mouth and talk to God. I can tell you this morning that God is looking for courageous people with him. Those who may have bad dreams, but with courage, they will throw it away. Those unto whom they will give negative prophecy and they will cancel it by themselves. Those to whom they will prophesy and the prophecy may be negative and they will turn it down. Prayer was going on in a particular church. And that was how somebody began to prophesy. And he was shouting, I pray because 7 people were about to die. Pray because 7 people will die in this church. The servant of the Lord was patient for him till he completed the prophecy. After the person has settled down, and the servant of the Lord then has the person who prophesied, where will the 7 men die? Will it be in this church or somewhere else? What are the offenses of these people before the Lord? Your prophecy should have told us what they have done wrong. And the servant of the Lord then said to the person who prophesied, and
0: then
3: said unto the person, till I'm transferred away from this church, never should you speak in the name of the Lord to anybody here again. And the prophet of God encourage the people of God.
0: Oni bo tin so lowo lori ti aje Jesu san lori gbogbo yin ko siku kankan.
3: I lay their fear, telling them that as I'm speaking right now, I see the blood of Jesus covering you without anybody dying.
0: O fi igboya emi memo yiran kiran danu.
3: With courage and boldness, and he overthrew that false prophecy. Perhaps you have been told of various prophecies that are negatives and
2: big. This is Apostolic Flame Radio, reaching the world with the message of Christ.
3: Be mindful of those revelations. I'm assuring you, you will get to your destination. Because your God in whom you believe is the Almighty God. And there is nothing he could not do. But he's expecting you to take steps. You pray this prayer once again. Courage to overcome and overpower all wicked forces.
0: Don't
3: feed me with this courage and boldness this morning. Open your mouth and talk to the Lord. Lord, in the name of Jesus, Lord, I'm asking for spirit of courage and boldness, not to press our hand without losing time, without losing faith, without going back, without becoming weary, Lord, Lord, without calling it quits, courage and boldness to be strong and be courageous. May you
0: pray
3: in the name of Jesus for praying in Jesus' name. The steps of Elisha before Elijah.
0: Paved
3: the way for him to receive the double portion of the anointing on Elijah.
0: Oje mo pe ola ati oro t'Olorun fe fun awon kan to ti sojo ati ti egan a fe pa mejeji po fun wo to ba le gbe gbese.
3: I don't know whether you know the honor, the blessing, the greatness that the Lord wants to bestow upon you. Want to pray about it now. I want you to be ready. Step ahead and move forward. Don't be distracted by the distractors. Tell the Lord, power that is sufficient enough to fulfill my destiny here on earth. Lord, pour the power and the grace upon my life this morning. Open your mouth and pray. Lord, I have the power and the unction. Lord, that is sufficient enough to fulfill my destiny of the service of the my calling.
0: I
3: want you to pay attention to all those five steps that I mentioned in the message. As long as you take the steps that is so necessary for you to take. Apart from what you have heard from the message. As long as you take steps to move forward. You've been weeping before your time for laughter has come. The Lord will give you a living testimony rather than tears. The second thing,
0: you'll
3: be kings and rulers over your enemies.
0: For
3: by the time Elijah was returning, after Elijah had been cut away, he had become powerful and great. Those who were mocking him and yelling him before he received the power, they had to bow before him. But it was so surprising. You know, God opening eyes of some among them, and they were able to see that the spirit of Elijah had come upon Elisha. The number three thing you need to take step on.
0: Oje mo wi pe gbogbo awon to n ba o so ta won o pada di ore re
3: ni pada lagbara. The enemy now deriding you, mocking you, reproaching you, eventually will become your friend and submit to you.
0: Tori awon to so pe emi Elijah ti bale Elijah oto ni ti won so tele ngba ti nlo.
3: Those who eventually admitted that the spirit of Elijah had come upon
2: them. You're listening to Apostolic Flame Radio, reaching the world with the message of Christ.
3: I'm telling you today, those who derided you, who hated you, will eventually become your friend.
0: Tori won o fi oju ara won ri wipe o ti ju awon lo ni gbogbo ona.
3: Because they will acknowledge that God has made you to become mightier than him. The fourth thing, if you can take step in line with the message,
0: you
3: are in all places, the Lord will make room for you. Since you have taken step to move forward, you are marching on to greatness and glory. Those you never invited, they will locate you and identify you. Some will be looking forward to people to connect them with you. So shall it be, can I hear your amen loud and clear? The fifth step. Once you take step to move forward, you'll be well in experience.
0: Nitori pe Dafidi nigba to de waju Goliath.
3: For David, by the time he got into the presence of Goliath,
0: o ni nigba ti awon eranko bi ari ti won wa sinu agbo eran baba mi.
3: He was able to say when the lion and the bear came,
0: o ni mo gba won nirun pon.
3: I took them by the bears.
0: Mo lu won.
3: And I smote them.
0: Mo se pa won.
3: And they died.
0: No, iriri to lo ninu agbo eran lo ti wa dojuko Goliath
3: bayi. It was from that experience he was able to face the great Goliath.
0: Eni ti o ba gbe igbese ko ni ni iriri isegun.
3: Whoever refuses to take step will never experience victory.
0: Tesiwaju ko ni iriri
3: isegun. Saying unto you, move forward for you to have a testimony to share concerning your victory.
0: Oje mo pe bo ba le sami eyo kan nibi to wa yen.
3: I want to assure you, if you take a step where you are,
0: to ba le se ami eyo kan soso
3: nibi to wa yen. If you can say just one amen where you are,
0: ki ose iko to jale
3: before the wind runs out.
0: In
3: all the places where you go to and there are closed doors,
0: based
3: on the scriptures that you have listened to, before the wind runs out, great breakthrough in the name of Jesus. Lord, take me.
0: Oluwa mu mi lo.
3: Lord, take me.
0: Ibi agbara o.
3: Lord, lead me to the place of power.
0: Oluwa mu mi lo.
3: Lord, lead me there.

0: For this past time, in Jesus' name. In Jesus' name,
1: Lord,
0: we magnify you for the message you have had that you accept at times. We appreciate you for your servant whom you have used to minister. May you accept our praise.
1: God,
0: we pray for him. May you empower him. May the fire never be quenched. Lord, I pray.
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0: The time shall no longer remain the same. We've been able to see it from the biblical records. Work done, the miracle performed by Elijah was twice that of Elijah. From this we know that if the servant can take steps, he can be greater than his master.
1: Whenever
0: you are serving as a servant, begin to take positive steps. Reason, because you are moving to the higher place to become a master very soon.
1: To
0: that place of power, may you lead us. Lead us there. Lead us there. Lead us there. Lead us to the place of power. In this country, Nigeria, all over the world. May you raise us up to be one of them. Father, do so. From today, O God, all the message and the teachings we
1: receive
0: will never depart from our hearts. Next time, by the grace of God, may you grant us the grace to come and worship you. Glory be to thy name. For we pray in Jesus' mighty name.
1: Hallelujah.
0: Meta. Hallelujah.
1: Hallelujah.
0: Glory be to Jesus.

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But if we sing them, you got to get out of those seats and you got to dance like you're really from Jamaica. Or your parents were from Jamaica, parents' parents were from Jamaica.

0: soul that are hearing us this morning. Transform us in the name of Jesus. I that am going to speak your word, I pray for your unction to rest upon me so that I can function by your will and your direction in the name of Jesus. Lord, we thank you because you have answered these prayers. For I pray in Jesus' name. Amen. Praise God. Hallelujah. We thank God for this grace once again to hear from him. There is power in his word. And whatever we are going to hear this morning, God will use it as means of transformation, as means of the great move in our life, so that each one of us will reach our destination in Jesus' name. I want to speak this morning on the topic, the steps are steps into greatness. Steps into greatness. That is the title of my message this morning. Steps into greatness. I believe every reasonable human being in the world have a dream of greatness. Every one of us want to be great in area of our professions, in the areas of our endeavor. We want to move higher. We want to be great in the area of our calling. And I want to tell you this morning, God purposely wired us with the seed of greatness.
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0: A dreamer of what we want to become in lives, our vision and our perception based on greatness. Our God is a God who built greatness in us. He is a great God. And he wants us to be great as well. So there's nothing that we can call sin in dreaming to become great. If you desire to be great, that is the will of God for you. But one thing we don't understand is this. Many a time we thought that greatness comes by luck. Greatness does not come by luck. Some of us thought that greatness comes through one way or the other. Even I didn't do anything. If God desires for me to be great, I'm going to be great. But looking to the Word of God, the Word of God gives us an account of many people that become great in their calling. They become great as a result of the step they took. They took that step when other people didn't do anything about it. They endeavor to take a step of greatness. Greatness does not come by accident. Even it does not come by wish. I wish I should be great. Greatness does not come by that. But greatness comes by divine favor and the effort of man. Greatness comes by divine favor and effort of man. Many wish to be great, but only few people take a step. Particularly taking the serious steps. And this serious step led them to the realm of greatness. Many people thought that greatness comes by luck, as I said, but little they understand that greatness comes by secret exercise. Greatness comes by secret.

0: exercise. Have you ever watched people on that playing football? And you saw them on the field, they perform excellently. And I want to tell you what you see on the field, that one has taken place in the secrets. That what you see on the field does not come by accident. It is as a result of what they have done in the secret that led to their performance to the whole world. Have you ever seen a wrestler who become world heavyweight champion, and you can see defeating many of his colleagues? That performance and the result does not come on the day he enters into the ring. That performance, an excellent performance, comes in the secret when he was doing the practices, when other fellow people like him were sleeping on their bed, wake up early in the morning, jogging and running from one place to another. And that one led him to the success that we are now commenting about. In Nigeria, we love harvest, but the problem is that we don't know that there's no harvest without sowing of seeds. Time of sowing of seed will determine your harvest. We love to be great, but do we be ready to take a step of greatness? And that's why many people go for shortcuts as a result of want to be great. They will go to herbalist. They will go to juju man, so that they can make a concoction for them to be great. Every greatness like that normally results to sadness, because it is a greatness that God does not endorse. In the scripture we read this morning about a man called Elijah and Elisha. Elisha happened to be a student of school of prophets under Elijah. In that chapter 2,
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0: When God about to take Elijah to heaven, this one tells us the glory that was existence. God wants to take that glory away. God wants to bring a new glory. One thing I know about God, God is a God that is on the move at all time. God is a God that is on the move at all time. One generation come, another generation go. God will be on the move. Nothing will cage God. Nothing will stop God. When one great man passed away, God will always have a remnant. He always have a replacement. Because God, at all time, in his determination and his will, is to make sure that his will be done on earth. Many a times, we as a human being, we see some of our great men pass on to glory, to be with God. We thought that the end of the move of God has come. Not so. It is the beginning of the move of God. When one man go to replace him with another person, and that's why God about to take Elijah to heaven, and God has prepared a man who will take up from him. And that man was called Elisha. He was a member of the student of the school of prophets. And the Bible tells us, in this school of prophets, there are about 50 of them that they are learning the same thing. And all these 50, including Elisha, has a dream and a vision of the departure of their master. This is one thing we need to understand. You can have a dream. You can have a vision. If you don't take step over your dream and vision, the vision will not be materialized. Your dream will never come to pass. Many dreams result from, is as a result of miscarriage, as a result of the carrier that does not take a steps of what God is telling him to do. 50 of them received the vision of the departure of Prophet Elijah. But it was only Elisha that really took a step. And if you look to that chapter very well, the Bible says, turn your Bible with me in 2 Kings chapter 2. I'm reading from verse 1. The Bible says, turn your Bible with me in 2 Kings chapter 2. I'm

0: that one better came forth to Elisha and said unto him, Knowest thou that the Lord will take away thy master from thy head today? And he said, Yea, I know it, but hold your peace. He said, that one tells you, that verse 3 tells us, that the sons of prophet also knew that Elijah is going. But what did they do? They sat down in the class. They are now piling up knowledge upon knowledge without taking any action concerning the knowledge which they have acquired. Elijah started the journey with Elisha from they started the journey from Gilgal. That's what the Bible says. The journey started from Gilgal. That is the first steps I saw that Elijah took with Elijah. He started the journey with Elijah at Gilgal. What Gilgal really means? What is the significance of Gilgal?
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0: He was coming from the land of Egypt. It was in Gilgal he make a circumcision of all the children that born in the wilderness who have never experienced circumcision. The Bible says he took a sharp stone and circumcised them. After the circumcision, God spoke to Joshua. He said, today I take away the reproach of Egypt off from you. And that's why the place was called Gilgal. I want to tell every children of God who have a dream and vision, and God has loaded you with what he wants to use you for in future. The secret of your success begin at Gilgal. If you are going to make it, if your dream is going to come to pass, you must begin the journey with the Lord at Gilgal, a place of transformation, a place where you have a encounter with God, a place where God breaks the yoke of your sin, a place where you make a decision with the Lord Jesus. That's what Gilgal really represented. You must begin your journey at Gilgal. If your success will be a good success, God said to Joshua, you will make a good success. That one tells us that there is a difference between good success and bad success. It is not all success are good success, but any success that connected with God is a good success. And that's why you must begin the journey of your greatness with the Lord at Gilgal. And what do we see there? The Bible says, Elijah said unto Elisha, tarry here, I pray thee, for the Lord has sent me to Bethel. And Elisha said, as the Lord liveth, I will not leave thee, I will not forsake thee. Everyone want to, who has a dream, ambition of greatness, you must expect discouragement. You must expect distraction. You must expect discouragement and you must expect destruction. I wonder why Elijah had to tell Elisha, stay here. The Lord has sent me to Bethel. Thank God for the wisdom and understanding of Elisha. I say, I will not leave you. As you live and as the Lord live and your soul liveth, I will not leave you. And he followed Elijah to Bethel. What the Bethel really represented? Bethel is a place of worship. Abraham built an altar for the Lord in Bethel. Jacob built an altar for the Lord at Bethel. At Bethel, gave Jacob a revelation whereby he saw a ladder that he had touched heaven. And he saw the angel coming down and going up. And God make a promise

0: until Jacob, the promise of blessing, he make it unto Jacob. What am I saying here? After you have followed the Lord in your journey of success, of greatness, you mourn with God in Gilgal, you must follow him to Bethel. Bethel is a place of worship. Bethel is the place where you magnify the Lord. And that's why no one that have encounter with God will never celebrate Bethel. I remember before I give my life to Christ, when my mother take me to the church. In those days, I always hate everything that's going on in the church. When pastor pray a long prayers, when they call a hymn that is very long, it really bothers me, because I have no encounter with God. Everything I was doing by that time, I was doing it because my mother persuaded me. But when I have encounter with God, I now begin to see the hymn book as a message from God. I begin to understand.
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0: If you have never followed the Lord from Gilgal to Bethel, you cannot enjoy the fellowship of God, of God people. I began to enjoy it. Bethel is a place of worship. Do you want your dream to come to pass? Do you want your vision not to be aborted? Follow the law from Gilgal. Follow the law unto Bethel. And what do we see there again? Let's read on and see more. In verse 4, and Elijah said unto him, Elijah, tarry here. I pray thee, for the Lord has sent me to Jericho. And he said, as the Lord liveth, and I so liveth, I will not leave thee. So they came to Jericho. Remember the move from Gilgal to Bethel, now in Jericho. What Jericho really represented? Jericho represents a place of the move of God supernatural. The move of God supernatural break the wall of Jericho. Israel go around it one time in the day. The 7 days they get around it 7 times, and they blew the trumpet, and the foundation of Jericho quivered, and the wall fell flat. Supernatural manifestation of God supernatural took place. Yes, in your journey with God, in your journey into your greatness, when you move from Bethel, you get to Jericho. God will begin to show you supernatural. Wonder will begin to take place. Things you have never known before, you begin to experience it. You will pray for sick will get better. You will pray for those who are in problem, their problem will be over. Those who are seeking for baby, you lay her hand upon them, miracle begin to take place, and you begin to wonder where all these things come from. God has taken you to Jericho. But mind you, you see that Elijah keep on insisting that Elisha should tarry. He should not follow him. There is a power from bottom of hell that's saying unto you, don't move ahead. Don't take more steps. Yes, it might come from the weariness of your body. It might come as a result of laziness. It might come as a result of not ready to pay the price. That power is telling you, tarry here. Where we are ghetto is enough. Hallelujah. I remember in those days, I and the general superintendent of the mission, we always go for conferences. We always got going to learn more and learn more from other sources, the Bible interpreters who will interpret the scripture for us. I remember many of our colleagues and many of our senior pastors at that time, they always look at us like somebody who have no job that is doing. What are you looking for? now that you are pastor of the Bible school, after all, you have been in ministry for so many years, what are you looking for? But we know what we are looking for. Even when there's no money in our pocket, we borrow money to travel so far country. I remember one of my friends by that time is now a pastor in Lagos. He was very close to Bagada by that time. And one day, I came all the way from Port Harcourt and I have to stay in his house. He looked at me and said, away from Port Harcourt to do what? Just to preach the Bible. I said, yes, stay in the lecture room today. Just use your car and drop me into the camp. He drove me down. He sat down for 5 minutes. After 5 minutes, he turned to 1 hour. 1 hour turned to 3 hours, 4 hours. Till we finished the whole lecture, then he looked at me. He said, Pastor Henry, this is what you are enjoying. And you have never... That day when money was money,
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0: And from that day, God really connected him to the same opportunity which we are enjoying. What am I saying? There are distractors. It might be your friend. It might be your senior one. It might be someone that you love most who will like to speak against your dream, want to speak against your vision. They tell you, what are you doing there? They tell you, you cannot make it. They tell you, this time around, it is not possible. Don't listen to distractor. And that's what I see in the life of Elisha here. He said, as the Lord leave, and my God, as you leave, I will not forsake you. In verse 5, and the sons of prophet that were in Jericho came to Elisha and said unto him, knowest thou that the Lord will take away thy master from thy head today? And he answered, yea, I know it. Hold your peace. The sons of prophet, the colleagues, who are the same student in the prophetic school, said to Elisha, don't you know that the Lord want to take your master away from your head today? He said, I know. As you know, I know it. But shut up your mouth. To be amazed, they will make them to be surprised, because God will raise his power up in your life and he will use you to do mighty things in the land of living in Jesus' name. Because of our time, let me just be brief, because this story is loaded with a lot of information. In verse 6, and Elijah said unto him, tarry here, I pray thee, hear for the Lord has sent me to Jordan. And he said, as the Lord liveth, as thy soul liveth, I will not leave thee. And they both went on. And the 50 men of the sons of prophet went and stood few unction from the Lord, who will make the letter that I received to become meaningful and powerful, and make all my hearers to be blessed by the Lord. Number 2, he was a man of courage. He was so much courageous. His master discouraged him. His fellow students discouraged him. But he was courageous. Do you want God to make you to be what he wants you to be? Don't listen to the people. People will like they want you to seek for their approval. They want you to seek for their approval. You don't need the approval of anybody. You only need the approval of God. You don't need the commendation of anybody. You only need the commendation from God. As long as you examine what you are doing, it's in line with the vision and then the will of God for your life, shut your ear, shut it away from what people are saying. Oh, I want to tell you today, there are many people, the reason why they miss their ministry, they miss their vision, is as a result of seeking for approval of men. Men will tell you that, have you ever seen anybody doing it like this before? How do you think that this, what you are doing, is the will of God? And that's why how many people bury their vision and dream. Because people don't support. I've never seen anyone God raise up with one vision, understanding that different from what is on ground, people that people don't speak against. Remember when Jesus was brought to the temple? On the day of consecration, Simon carried him. He said, this child that I carry you. He standing is for the falling and rising of people in Israel. And the vision God gave to him, many people will speak against it. Why do you want people to welcome your vision? In the beginning, every good vision, people don't welcome it. People always speak against it. At the end of the day, they say, oh, God has risen up. Your vision will not die.
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0: Number three, he has a persistent spirit. Persistent spirit. In fact, for you to be what God wants you to be, you must be spiritually stubborn. If you are not spiritually stubborn, you cannot be what God wants you to be. People will like to discourage you. Conditions and the weather will love to discourage you. But when you keep on persisting in the spirit, you will reach your destination and you will become what God wants you to become. Number four, he was void of distraction. He doesn't tolerate distraction. He doesn't allow distraction to weigh him down. He makes the distraction to go on his way. I have a vision for the Lord. God sent me to do something for him. Whatever anything that is happening around me, I don't care. I want God to do what he wants me to do. Yeah, number five, he was a man who was steadfast. Very steadfast. Yes, do you want to be great? You must be steadfast on what God is telling you to do. In this ministry, God does not call us to do the same thing. God does not call us to do the same thing. After all, when the anointing fell upon Elisha, what he did was double to what his master did. And it was not the same level that his master operates, that he operates in his ministry. So, God does not call us to do the same thing. Know what God called you to do. Steps into it. Don't try to be Mr. A. Why God make you to be Mr. B? Be satisfied with the call of God for your life. If God called you to be a teacher, be a good teacher. If God called you to be a preacher, be a good preacher. If God called you to be a miracle worker, pray and do everything you can do to make this thing to be more manifested. And one thing with God, one thing I know about God is this. When you are faithful with the little thing he gave to you, he will make you to be a master of mighty things. You can start to be a teacher, from teachers, faithful to, with your teaching. And at the end of the day, God may make you to be a, because you are steadfast. All right? Number six, desiring to be best. He has the desire to be best. He was not settled for the less. Elijah was not settled for the less. To just be a follower of Elijah, pouring water to the hand of Elijah. No, he wants to be the best. God has a maximum for you. Don't settle for minimum. Go for maximum. And that's why many a time when other people sleep, you don't sleep. When other people are beginning to play around, you don't play around. Because you want to be the best. And you are adding to your value every day. You are adding to your value every day. After some year, you will look back and see many places you have covered. Then you will give glory to the Lord. I believe God is speaking to somebody this morning. God is speaking to an individual this morning. individual that God wants to raise up for this generation at this particular time. We are expecting the end time revival. God is preparing his remnants. And by the message of this morning, God is speaking to you. If you are one of the remnants, God is telling you what you need to do. God is here to finish with the world. Before the second advent of Christ, revival will take place. That revival is what we call the cry of the midnight. When you see this, the parable of Jesus concerning 10 virgins, the Bible says the 10 virgins, they have slept, both wise and unwise, they slept off. What wake them up? The cry of the midnight. Now the church today are becoming weary, tired. People are no longer having interest to serve the Lord anymore. We are preparing for the cry of the midnight. And that is the end time revival. And God is preparing people like you that are listening to me today to use you for the cry of the midnight. I pray that what God has determined to do in your life.
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0: Lastly, he has a self-denial. Elijah has a self-denial. Anyone want to be great must deny himself. Must know how to deny himself. Paul Apostle said, all things are lawful unto me, but not everything is expedient. And that's why you need to deny yourself some things that will make you not to be what God wants you to be. You say no to them. And if you have been doing it before, you can say to that thing this morning, enough is enough. I will no longer do this thing anymore because I have a dream, I have a vision, and I must fulfill my dream, must fulfill my vision. In Genesis chapter 13, in verse 14 to 17, that was the story of Abraham and his brother Lot. The Bible says when Lot separated from Abraham, God said to Abraham, look to eastward, westward, northward, and southward. As far as your eyes can see, I will give it unto you. He didn't settle there. He said, walk through the land. All the land you want to possess, march upon it. As you march upon it, as far as your leg can reach, I will give it unto you. Listen to me. There's a land for you which God wants you to occupy. There's a place where God wants to take you to. God wants you to take a step. Move ahead. Take a step. And your story will be different from today henceforth. I want us to rise up for prayer this morning. I know every one of us, we have a dream. We have a vision on the area of our profession. I'm not speaking to the pastor alone here. I'm speaking to every profession. It is not until when you become a pastor evangelist, you can be great. You can be a great lawyer. You can be a great politician. You can be a great doctor. You can be a great scientist in your own field, transforming the world. Oh, God wants you to be great, and you can be great. And these are the steps you need to take today. Whatever faith God gave to you and the vision God gave to you, cling to it. You can be great as a businessman. You can be great as a businesswoman. Stick to the vision. Take a step. Do everything possible that will make you to be great. I want us to close our eyes for prayers. Before we are going to go to the realm of prayer, I want to pray for you. Our Father in heaven, we thank you today because you are God who wire us with your greatness. Because you are a great God. You are God that nobody understands your mystery. As we have this world this morning, Lord, I pray that the seed of greatness which you have planted in us through the world we have had today, let that be manifestation in the name of Jesus. Father, I pray today that the vision which you have given to us, that this vision will begin to manifest, that this vision will not die, and this dream will not perish. Lord, I pray as many as people who have discouraged on one way or the other, by the word they have today, let there be encouragement. Lord, may it stir up their spirit up again. And may they rise up to take a step that is noble, that is great, that can transform them to become a better person. Thank you, Heavenly Father. As we go to the time of prayers, Lord, do mighty thing in our life. And we shall praise your name forever. For I pray in Jesus' name. Amen.

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Yeah, I'm talking to you, I'm talking to you. God

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1: More music at kingdomboys.com.

Praise the Lord, hallelujah. Glory be to God in highest. Welcome back to the hours of godly and good leadership. Today, I will take you to another aspect of what it takes to be a good leader and godly leadership. Let us pray. Father, we thank you, we worship you, we praise your name. I pray that as we go through your word once again, that you give us understanding, open our eyes to know the mystery of your word. Thank you, Heavenly Father. May your name be exalted in Jesus' name. Amen. Please turn your Bible with me to 1 Timothy chapter 4. I would like to read verse 12. 1 Timothy chapter 4, verse 12. Let no man despise your youth, but be thou an example of believers in word, in conversation, in charity, in spirit, in faith, and in purity. Amen. Earl, I want to speak on a godly leader who is going to rule well, who is going to be an apex leader, must protect his or her integrity. Anyone who wants to be a godly leader, and the good leaders must learn how to protect their integrity. Integrity plays a very vital role in leadership, particularly Christian leadership. If you want people to trust your leadership and to follow your leadership, you must work hard and desire to protect your integrity. Integrity is wholeness. Having integrity means being totally complete, son. To have a personal integrity means you are upright, you are sincere, you are loyal and pure. Your personal integrity to be a leader must be very sound and must very, very commendable. Your wholeness is shattered by some things that are not godly. You can shatter your integrity by telling lies, living a life of deception, living a life of disloyalty, living the life of immorality. The reason why people do not believe in the world of politicians is because their integrity are greatly compromised. By their frequent deception, the reason why many pastors struggle with the people to believe in them is because of lack of integrity. You can protect your integrity by protecting yourself from lie, from disloyalty, and from immorality. These things are cankerworm, which I make mention of, that destroy many structures.

Leadership today, strong leader today, destroy many great ministry, may many great organization today, is the lack of integrity. And I can say our present world are facing the problem of integrity today. Many people are occupying high seats in the society are not ready to pay the price of good leadership by practicing integrity. Three things that destroy your integrity. Number one is lie and deception. That's one of the things that will destroy your integrity, is when you are living in lie, when you are living in deceptions. No right person, right thinking individual want to having anything good doing with a liar, with a deceiver. And one thing you must know, you can only deceive someone once. You cannot deceive him forever. And each time someone that's following you know that you are a liar and deceiver, your integrity has been tampered with. And the continuity of them with you will begin to be declined. Though, for you to live integrity has a price, but it's good for a leader to live a life of integrity. After somebody has lied to you, it is difficult to trust him or her anymore. Everyone struggles to believe someone who has consistent lied, who are consistently lying to them in the past. That is it. Somebody who lied to you in the past, it's going to be very, very difficult for you to trust him again. Don't somebody deceive you in the past? It's going to be very difficult for you to have a trust of him again. The number two, the canker worm that destroys leadership is disloyalty. After someone has betrayed you, it's becoming difficult to trust him anymore. Everyone struggles to trust people who has been disloyal to them. Somebody who rebelled against you, somebody who has been disloyal against you, is going to be very difficult for that individual to be trusted again. And that's one of the things that happened in many of our church leadership, among our church leadership, society leadership, even those who claim to be the head of government in our country. Number three, of canker worm that can destroy your leadership, is what I call immorality. Immorality, after someone has had a moral affair, it is difficult to trust him. When a person has been immoral, a clear gap has been broken in the age. Yes, we have been reading series of many things that happened today among pastors, prophets, evangelists, church leaders, and this attitude and the characteristics does not give glory to the name of the Lord. When the leaders and the church leader involved in immoral, that thing has tampered and destroyed their integrity. You that are listening to me today, I want you to observe your leadership and examine your leadership and do everything possible to protect your integrity in your leadership. Knowing this one, when integrity is destroyed, leadership is already destroyed. God said to Isaiah in Isaiah chapter 6, when God was calling, he was looking for someone who was going to... God said to Isaiah in Isaiah chapter 6, when God was calling, he was looking for someone he was going to send.

0: by revelation from God,
1: God making to know that he has unclean lips.
0: And he cried unto the Lord for help,
1: and God touched his tongues.
0: I believe in our leadership today, many a times we thought we are doing well. Many a time we thought we are doing uprightly. But God who sent us into this position of leadership know innermost of us. And there's need for us and every leaders to cry to the Lord for help. Isaiah cried unto the Lord and said, woe unto me, because I am a man of unclean lips. How many of us today, in our integrity, in our character, in our life, what do you do? Many of us, we have allowed many things to tamper with our integrity. Maybe the love of money, the lust after money, the lust after the flesh, has made our integrity to be tampered with. But God can bring reformation and change into our life, and he can make us to be a better leader if we cry unto him today. Brethren, let us pray together. I want to pray for you that God, in his mercy, will lay his hand upon you and bring transformation upon your leadership. Let us pray. Father, we thank you for this moment. We pray that as we have heard this word, in any area we have erred from you, in any area we have been disobeying you, help us in our leadership. Help us to protect our integrity. Help us to protect our wholeness before you in the name of Jesus. Thank you, Heavenly Father. May your name be praised in Jesus' mighty name. Amen. God bless you. God bless you. God bless you. Meet me at the same time, the same hour, in this episode. May the Lord continue to refine and promote your leadership in the name of Jesus. Goodbye. God bless you.

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They will bear you up in their hands. You will not dash your foot against a stone. With long life, he will satisfy you. 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
0: Any work that anybody is doing, you need to know it very well so that you can apply it correctly.
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1: One
0: that put, I mean, that planted the garden. He planted the tree. What is he expecting?
1: Kilo reti.

0: the tree that God has planted right now.
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0: So likewise, God is expecting us to produce something, and the authority likewise.
1: Kini Olorun wa reti lowo ti e na.
0: What are those things that God is expecting of you?
1: Kini ireti Olorun ati owo ti yin.
0: What is the hope of God from you?
1: Lodun to koja a le ma so.
0: Last year you may not bring fruit.
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0: That you can write down before God.
1: Idi niyan ti ru pago ifi nwaye.
0: That is why this meeting come up.
1: Ka le si wa leti tori igba ko ipago yi tumo si wi pe a fe awon alase lo dabi olusogba ti won ni ko ma roko si di awon igi yen ko de ma bomirin wa.
0: The authority at the garden in order to
1: ma wa ni ola.
0: The general supervisor is coming tomorrow.
1: Akoko won ni mo tin lo mo temi.
0: They have been using this time right now.
1: Won fe wa bomirin wa.
0: Come to wet up.
1: General evangelist ma wa, won bomirin wa.
0: General evangelist come.
1: General secretary ma wa, won tu gogo ipanti idi wa pelu oro
0: oro. 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
0: The teacher also are coming on their way.
1: Nitori kini? 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
0: Because they are hoping for something.
1: Idi ti won fi se awon kan yen ni won ireti kankan.
0: The reason they are doing all those things is because they are expecting something.
1: Bi arakunrin yen na se fi oluso sinu ogba yen pe ko ma ba mi ro idi ogba yen ko si ma bomirin nitori ko ireti kankan.
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1: 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Likewise, the mango tree. He need to go and speak to the orange. 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I give you till next year. 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
1: Now we are the one that God is expecting to bring us fruit. And if God watch over us and did not bring the expectations, according I pray to, that God is not going to judge us. I mean,
0: according to Matthew chapter 3 verse 8, oni tori na oni ka pe ka so eso to ye fun irunu wiwa da.
1: According to the Matthew chapter 5, abi
0: 3
1: chapter 3 verse 8 that we should bring forth fruit.
0: So
1: that is what for repentance. God is looking forward to see fruit from us. I want us to listen attentively so that you can learn some things that will make God will be happy.
0: Matthew chapter 7 says that if you don't sow seed, it will not grow. Verse 18 says that.
1: The book of Matthew said, any tree that refuses to bring forth fruit shall be cut down. Pray you will not be cut down in your church, in your district, in your coordinating council, in the area you are come from, in your state. Therefore, let's make ourselves available to land. The police around us here.
0: Our DSS, our two wash up.
1: DSS is around.
0: They are
1: among us.
0: And
1: then they are around us. And the protection of God that is over protection is over
0: us.
1: Ogedegun.

0: Let's be there. So let's move away from our
1: boundary.
0: Therefore,
2: Ewa ba mi yo.

0: Jesus is our joy.
1: Yes.
0: Jesus ni ayo wa. O de gbadura gugu wa. Ayo Olorun ko ni dagbere fun wa.
1: Amen.
0: You are welcome in Jesus' name.
2: Thank
0: you. Ja pato fun Jesus.
3: Welcome address

us to understand that we are soldiers of Christ and stewards in the house of God, and we must be ministries we have been called into. We must understand what is required of us in order to advance the ushering ministries in this church. I welcome us all to this camp meetings, and I encourage us to set

0: from the national coordinators of the horse eye, it was what you have just heard. Now,
1: on
0: the next program,

0: M-O. 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
1: He's a father, Pastor.
0: Et Jack Patel for Christie.
1: Il est sans me.
2: Praise the Lord.
1: Hallelujah.
2: Emma Bine, il était chez vous, il est là. Luke chapter 13, mon vers. Il est 31.
1: It's Luke chapter 13.
2: Il est 31, non? Luke chapter 13, verse 6 to 9. Emma Bine, mon cher, mistaken. Praise the Lord.
1: Hallelujah. Our father is on the way. Want to pray.

0: quality of God.
1: First of all, let them
0: do something sometimes, I mean, 3 minutes ago. I discovered what our life needs
1: in no long one.
0: The fire of God.
1: I
0: have some experience. That experience, it makes me to understand that anyone that is in Christ should not be empty. Anyone that wants to do the work of God must be full with the fire. Anyone that wants to stand before someone that you don't know what is inside.
1: But
0: you don't know what is inside. The one that you stand before, you don't know what is thinking. One that you want to wake from the sleeping, you don't know the kind of person he is.
1: Ọpọlọpọ eyan lo wa ninu church te ti se asona yen ori elede lo wa lori elomi.
0: Many people that in the church where you are worshiping is
1: mo fe ka jo gbadura.
0: All of us, I want us to pray.
1: Mo fe ka jo gbadura.
0: I want us to pray.
1: Ko to di pe awon na adura yi lo.
0: If we go to that prayer.
1: Bo ti le je pe awon baba wa won o sin bi leni,
0: even though the father is not here right now.
1: Awa ma open ipago yi ni oruko Olorun baba ma temi oni oruko won ni on behalf of our general superintendent. Awon lo ye ko wa se.
0: We are here to his absence.
1: Sugbon tori pe won rin ajo kan won le sin bi won ti pe wa
0: because they are having a particular nitori na assignment. That is why it's not here.
1: Ah she pat ipago ti ipago ti asona ipago awon asona ti odun 2026 ni oruko Olorun baba.
0: Amen.
1: Atiniti oma. Atiniti ememe
0: ma. Amen.

0: is Apostolic Flame Radio, reaching the world with the message of Christ.
1: For the power of God. What? So far.
2: And your daddy tell me, mommy tell me again, so tough for you.
1: Mommy and daddy, let me tell you the truth.
2: Moranti shall go to Salonulu Araromi.
1: I remember a happening that happened at Araromi town.
2: Nigga, I'm a cruel, no, your wife, you lost your mina.
1: During that course of the time, the mother God go to another church.
2: He got a while of Dale, Lue, Tada, young boy, just Lue and Araromi, Baba Mobe.
1: The church environment called Araromi.
2: What's the program? We're going to make Janita Ganga.
1: Now I have 7 days of
2: whom?
1: Ask for the fire of God.
2: Once your program, want to program, want to chair, want to arrange. Oh, emit Sarawak Sierra Kota. Kito Pada Sive. And one Elegu. Want to beg, want to two one car.
1: And the people began to arrange for the programs. And the man of God went to the headquarters, and then before he returned, the people of the communities, they arranged the masquerade. And during the period of time, he has no phone.
2: There's
1: no phone.
2: What is the one?
1: They go and scatter the people here. They scatter the chair.
2: I got to the church. Church getting ready to be like. She has to meet the camp. No man want no other. She ain't no one be what she ita. The mobile job only. Every year we are sure. Ah, oh my show. Oh, man, mama can wa. Mama is like one billionaire. He can be with. We are using very much in the cell. So when I know your mental, what boy run here? I got him off in Joko. I got him to move in Joko.
1: The chair that the man of God used to. And the masquerade go there.
2: Oh, I Joko so the agaya. Oh, one of so if I got the pastor off in Joko.
1: This is the chair the pastor used to sit on.
2: Emi Osimbe ngba te gun Joko so
1: the agaya. Because of the time the man of God is not there.
2: When
1: the man of God come, they have scattered
2: the ground. I
1: now pronounce that same masquerade, till the day break, the cloth will not remove from his neck.

0: If I mention, if you mention my name there, it will never touch you.
1: Mama, you gago. Mama, you believe. Mama, you believe. But I dele vale.
0: When we get to this house.
1: Vale. I'm calling Lagwaja. Oh, ma. Lagwaja, the judge. Oh, no, no. Yeah, I'm not talking. Who would do me?

0: That is where we train at.
1: So that was it. Bokwe Banye. Bokwe Lamanche.
0: It goes called Bokwe Banye.
1: So she's Bokwe. What's it not in you? Pastor Elison, when you learn it. Ah, when you said light is all on you, but you got a lot of rolling. When you said I'm more young, what play one is it? And it's about a cool line when you go my jaw. Mama, what would you mean?
0: Say, before you even say anything, I've already removed my hand from the land. Because his father was the one that carried
1: the
0: blood goes out in his
1: fire of God.
0: Only
1: Lord.

0: The power that cannot be molested.
1: They
0: cannot.
1: What about my real wash? Have
0: you? What
1: of Mokoni Lagan Mumbasoro?
0: You
1: want to fellow San Coco? The Billy Soybe Mono, you got the Piacuton, Losibo, Annie Coco, Morocco, or any Coco, Atia Guton, and Mokwe or Epolicosu, you want?
0: I don't know, friends. You are the
1: Coco Wanta,
0: and the one is outside. And it says you go and deliver the message.
1: Akuntan to re le koko. Yo fe jewe. 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
0: Oluwa
1: national me.
0: Release fire into my life.
1: The power that
0: can never be molested. That they cannot
1: touch.
0: That they cannot
1: do out to me.
0: Pariwo God wa. Oko Jesu. Hey, baby, ma, die not see no man, die not see no man, die not see no man.
1: Party wall.
0: Ina Olorun wo nu aye mi lo. 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
1: nu. 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
0: Ina ina otu.
1: Ina Olorun da.
0: Ina Olorun wo nu me. 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Wo nu me. 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Wo nu me. Wo nu me. Wo nu me.
1: So pe ina wo nu mi lo.
0: Die not see no man.
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0: Ina Olorun wo nu me. Ina Olorun wo nu me.
1: Jesus, Oluwa.
0: Amen.
1: O dojo teyin o sa o ba rira yin bi omo ojo mo ko ye nti mo so to ye yin.
0: It is until when you don't see yourself as ordinary member before you can understand what I'm saying.
1: Ojo ti awon sa o ba ti ra won bi floor member mo ni ti mo so ya to ye won lai je pe nikan kan so fun won.
0: The day that the usher refused to look at themselves as floor members, they began to understand what I'm saying.
1: Ojo ti o sa ba ti gba wi pe oun je kan lara osise iranse olorun naarin ijo ti won ran si awon agutan ni o sa to mo wi pe nti alufa ni lo oun ni lo ju be lo.
0: They also take note that he is one of the servants of God and the ministers of God
1: most
0: to the people that they send him to. They discovered who he is.
1: Oni lo ina.
0: You need fire.
1: Ina olorun.
0: The fire of God.
1: Inna Olorun.
0: The fire of God.
1: Mo fe ki awon ti iye won siko soro jade.
0: I want those people that have an understanding to.
1: Wa ni inna wa nu mi lo.
0: Inna la wa nu mi lo.
1: Inna

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0: I don't have the gift of begging people before you pray for power.
1: Tori to ba de kori ta tu wa tu lo agbara nu.
0: Because of you that understanding has opened.
1: Mo ma so fa on pastor money is not by color.
0: I tell the pastor this is not by
1: it's
0: color.
1: It's not by color, it's not by suit.
0: It is not by suit.
1: Ki se by aso.
0: Not by the cloth you wear.
1: Can you say by suit? Can you say by collar?
0: Not by
1: can you say by title? It's not by title. It's not by Timo Jerry.
0: Or what I be what I am. What devil won't
1: go?
0: Devil have nothing to do with that.
1: Kilo shoto aladu evi yense. Oh God.
0: Witches have nothing to do with
1: listen
0: that.
1: Listen to me. Oh God. 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Odun kan ta wa bi mo mu omo mi yen wa bi oju e mo se so oh God sare gba gba
0: to ba wa pelu
1: mi oluwa da ina sinu mi
0: Lord release fire the man
1: mo fe dina.
0: I want to become fire.
1: Mo pe mo fe dina.
0: I want to become fire.
1: Gba oruko Jesu oluwa je dina.
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0: Father in the name of Jesus. Be mi ma o
1: in the name of Jesus
0: so me dina. Mo fe dina.
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0: 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Jesus so mi dina. So mi dina.
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0: 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So mi dina.
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0: 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Ina Olorun wonu aye mi lo.
1: Gbadura Jesus Oluwa wa.
0: Ah.
1: Yo ba wi pe
0: Yoruba said.
1: Won ni ina.
0: Fire.
1: Oni jo koko igi terin terin.
0: It destroyed the tree with laugh with laugh.
1: Terin ni no fi fo koko igi sa.
0: It's going to destroy it.
1: Ti no ba wonu re gbogbo panti aye re yo gbonda.
0: If the fire enter you, all the deadness in you will be destroyed.
1: Ti no ba wonu aye re awon olore wa ori.
0: The fire is in you, the people that is going to help you will locate you.
1: So si wa akon kekere bayi ni baba mo be. Akon kekere bayi ni.
0: I remember our church is just a small church.
1: Yawo mi ba pe mi daddy.
0: He said my wife called me and said daddy.
1: Gbogbo awon ma gbo iroyin orisirisi awon testimony.
0: Okay, we are not hearing pastor, testimony.
1: I want pastor now. I want ta moto one. I want for construction.
0: And the people testify. They use their house, their car to build a church.
1: But I want to hear my glory.
0: Those testimonies always giving yastic.
1: Come back with me. Daddy, I want ta moto. You can for construction.
0: Sell your car so that we can prove the church.
1: Mo kokko ranti oro ti bele so nitori pe iwo gba won aye are gbo mo kokko ranti oro yen nitori pe iwo gba won aye are gbo.
0: I remember the word of the scriptures that because you obey your wife
1: yo de sele lori
0: and the man of God did not do anything on it.
1: O to ya won tun pe mi
0: after some time they told the man of God
1: awon eyan lo ta moto ton fi ko sosi se bi se oluwa ni.
0: People are selling.
1: Awon eyan lo ta le ton fi ko sosi se bi se oluwa na fi se.
0: People sell their car, their land.
1: Hello, what buyer? Some of you get that.
0: Come again.
1: Hello, what buyer?
0: Okay, go and look for someone. So that you can build a church.
1: Mo accept.
0: And the man of God agreed.
1: Mo wa buyer.
0: Began to look for buyer.
1: Nigba to dojo keji.
0: The second day.
1: Oluwa ni wa ba on pade ni alasepe.
0: And the Lord has the man of God to come and meet you in alasepe.
1: Mo wa alasepe.
0: Come to alasepe.
1: Mo ba gbadura.
0: Pray.
1: Oluwa.
0: Is until when the church collapsed before you move it. My wife has given me
1: he
0: has given advice to sell my car. And the car was given to me by the
1: Lord.
0: It's not CAC. It's not CAC that gave me the car.
1: And it opened me the motto. Oluwa has opened for me the motto of my jolly dimu.
0: Said God,
1: moto yen iyawo mi ni lo ta o.
0: And the wife said, go and sell it.
1: Ma lo ta.
0: I want to go and sell
1: it.
0: So that I can build a church.
1: Oluwa ni se emi ni mo ni church. Abi ohun.
0: Am I the one that owned the church or You are the one. Say you are the owner of the church. What is your problem? The man of God stop praying and then come and sleep.
1: You
0: get
1: old.
0: Second day.
1: Go ahead.
0: Go ahead to go and sell the car.
1: Money rara.
0: Say no.
1: Olua fun me ni go ahead.
0: God has never said so.
1: Money su going to Olua so fun me ni we pe.
0: But what God told me is this.
1: Won kan lehun.
0: He's going to roof the house.
1: O su yen l'Olorun kan ile yen.
0: That very month God roofed the church.
1: O su yen ni Olorun ran yan wa.
0: That very month God sent someone.
1: Then he sent the wood to have the church.
0: And they used the money to roof the church.
1: Ye ka jo gbadua.
0: Let's pray.
1: Ina Olorun ti re fi wa yan lawari.
0: The fire that will make the benevolence.
1: Let me tell you
0: for you.
1: Tino bank joni ikire yen lohun.
0: If the fire is
1: burning, go water wan bi lo ma call attention wa sohun. Se beni.
0: The fire will call all of us attention.
1: Trailer kan fe gbo me lekan.
0: I said there is a trailer is burning somewhere.
1: O ti call attention gugu awon gugu awata. Ebi won fi mi la bi ibi na yen ni gugu won lo.
0: He
1: call attention awon ti o ran lowo.
0: He will call the attention of your help.
1: Very well.
0: Shout.
1: Inna Olorun da.
0: Fire of God, where are you?
1: Inna Olorun da.
0: Fire of God.
1: Tire fi shawari mi.
0: So that the good things locate me.
1: Tire fi shawari mi.
0: That the blessing will locate
1: me. Inna Olorun da.
0: The fire of God.
1: Ti oni je sase ti laye.
0: That will allow me to do.
1: O ya ro sinu mi.
0: Begin to
1: fire wo gbadwa.
0: The name of Jesus. Inu Olorun ma bo ninu aye me
1: mi ti re ni ton soro
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1: Ni oruko Jesu Kristi, Oluwa wa.
0: Amen.
1: Ina wa. Ina Olorun. Ina wa kojo worun. Ogun ti mo ja ti o lo. Ina wa. So amen.

0: Amen.
1: Amen.
0: Yes, I see it for you.
2: Let me tell you the secret.
0: Thank God.
2: Most of the time I used to say it. I told you that I normally go. I went to different world that you cannot go with this body. I said this some years past here. I started the journey when I was young.
0: Thank God.
2: And that time I used my mother to testify. My mother is
0: here.
2: The journey is in which I come out of these bodies to another world.
0: I
2: am testifying to what is happening to someone's life and it will be manifesting really. Today is not the day that I'm going to say something about that. But I want us to pray. Holy Spirit, turn my surrounding to fire. There is a particular world that the man of God went to. That is the world they call the entertaining, changing, manipulating world.
0: Volunteer
2: there is a world that they can manipulate your destinies and give you to another one.
0: I went to
2: there is another world that they used to buy the glory in one's hand under the tree.
0: That's last year. Ni mo lo lu awon oku ti mo de eni ba lo sori social media to ba lo si YouTube bumi mo so many
2: things. Of God went to the land of the dead, and then when you go to YouTube you can see few things you saw there.
0: 1999 iyen sele December 31st 1999 nibi ti satan ti se the end of year party lori awon ayan fe ti won bori ni odun yen.
2: That very year the devil celebrates that very year because he has conquered the loved one. It was on the ground.
0: December 31st.
2: That is the place where they celebrate the achievement over the believer.
0: I'm not lying for you. I don't have any gods to lie for you.
2: Only could see the last parole.
0: Oh, Timorin must of him.
2: That is what he saw.
0: So go to my own Tonilo.
2: But what I know you need is this. You need the fire of God.
0: Only a bar alone.
2: The power of God. The journeys of this world is very tough. The journeys of the world is tough. It's only the powerful one that walks through. The powerful one that can break through. You don't have power.
0: Okay, yeah, pastor. No.
2: You are just bearing
0: the power.
2: You have no power.
0: Whatever. Okay, yeah.
2: You are just bearing the name.
0: You need power.
2: Only Luagbara.
0: Pariwole kan si.
2: Need to shout one more time.
0: Oku e meji ti ma gbadura yen.
2: I'm going to pray two times again.
0: So me ni lati so fun yin pe ko gbadura.
2: I don't need to plead with you to pray.
0: Ni o ba awon aye ti mo ti lo ti mo ti de yen.
2: Among the world that the man of God has gone.
0: Let me tell
2: you something before you pray.
0: In 3 years ago.
2: In that land of the dead.
0: ibanuje be o lafiwe.
2: The sorrow of the place is
0: ina ojo nbe. Ina ko si ina nbe.
2: There is no light there.
0: In light iko ko si pe baya ina ojo yen nbe.
2: Okay, there's no fire burning.
0: No, ina ko si pe baya ina ojo yen nbe.
2: The fire is not burning. Sugbon
0: mi o ti ri sadness. Toto sadness ibe yen.
2: But they have never seen the kind of sadness like that.
0: Ina ko sadness in Yoruba.
2: Ibanuje.
0: Mi o ti ri. Eyan kin ba yan soro nbe.
2: In that place people are not talking to each
0: other. Never saw YouTube abide mi le so mi TV mo so sibe eyan in ba yan soro nbe ko aluku do saye re ni.
2: Everybody stand on his own.
0: Ojojumo
2: every second putting there
0: ki se le aye tenikan ma so wi pe ore wa o ti de ki se le aye be.
2: It's okay. Not the word that we say.
0: Ibi ti mo lo fe ko gbadura re to fi nilo agbara.
2: That's why you need prayer.
0: Emi ati angel ita jo lo nikan la jo nsoro.
2: You only the man of God and the angel that they are speaking.
0: O wa da be ni pe ki ma wo bi si ikire.
2: It's like somebody is looking at this place ikire.
0: Mo wa ri oju ofurufu be bi oju ofurufu o pon be so pe ina njo.
2: And the sky is red like fire.
0: Mo be lo angel yen pe ojo ofurufu to wa lohun yen pon
2: say this kind is
0: heat e dodo mi bi ki lo sele
2: and the heat coming close to the man of God, what is happening there?
0: O ni awon ti na won jo to pada ku awon lo wa nbe yen.
2: Those set of people that they have been
0: ohun to se won ton fi de be ni pe ina won ku.
2: The reason why they are finding themselves is because they have the light quench.
0: Different people ti mo ri to wa nbi ki lo se won.
2: Told them what is happening to these different.
0: Oni temi aye ti mo wa yi. Oni aye awon Christiani ti won gba Jesu go
2: that accept Jesus.
0: Sugbon ti gbe aye wo o Jesu
2: that their lifestyle is not pleasing to Christ.
0: Oni aye be ni mo wa si.
2: This is the world where you are.
0: Won je wo Jesu loluwa to lugbala.
2: They confess Jesus.
0: Sugbon gbe aye won o Jesu lugbala.
2: But their life did not please Christ.
0: Oni din e mo fi ri pe igbe aye won ku fun ibanuje.
2: That is why their life is full of sadness.
0: Mo wa ni awon ti igbe aye won wu Jesu bo na wa.
2: Say those set of people that please Jesus, where are they?
0: Oni to ba din ojo mi.
2: Say in another day.
0: I love it.
2: Yeah,
0: o ma sa lo bayi, ma sa lo bayi, ma sa lo bayi, ma sa giri. 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

0: Thing maybe he has left the world. 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You need power. 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The power to keep this world. Power to conquer all these stuff. Let's pray. Let's stand up. Those of you that are at the back, I want you to shout. Holy Ghost, one time. Come into my life. Lord, fire. 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You know where you are rich or where you
1: are.
0: You know where you.
1: You
0: just put the cloth on your neck like you know where you
1: are.
0: Lord, he can't do my fire. So that cannot
1: miss. Oh, yeah, party, oh, God,
0: Bible make it hard to understand.
1: Owipe
0: said,
1: "Nigba ye John."
0: In the times of John,
1: Bamitisi. The Baptist.
0: The kingdom of God is so bad of
1: violence,
0: and the violent people take it by force.
1: Say ibinu to wanu waye.
0: Stop again.
1: Ibinu.
0: Okay, there is anger in you. Let me divide it into four. This prayer, I'm going to divide it into four places.
1: You're
0: going to tell the Lord, Lord, use fire to remove the hunger from me. In the land of the dead I went to, some people died in hunger there. Some people, they are hangers and then they are not have opportunities to repent till they die. If there is no rain in that land, if there is a rain, anytime the rain comes, the heaven is crying for someone that
1: comes. At the same time, Ibanu je nbe Olorun lori elese kan to ku. 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
0: There is sorrow in heaven over a righteous man that returned to sin.
1: Tori mo ranti obirin kan kan dede wole tori ojiji ni obirin kan dede wole.
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0: If you wear the generation one, that does not stop him to wear the family's one. If you wear the family's one, that does not stop him.
1: Oh, what a bee? Shatinka? 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Konitu Mosipo.
0: To wear his own.
1: Ah, what? He said that don't find it. Be well at your own.

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0: Say one people look me.
1: Are you here?
0: To ba watching iran.
1: You wear generation one.
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0: 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Wa watching iran.
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0: saw in the Bible? Ó sọ
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0: Pariwo Oluwa je owu o
1: Lord let him please
0: Lone.
1: Today
0: lati fi no bo aso egan ko lara
1: to remove the garment fi the garment let him please
0: Jesus
1: let him please
0: lati fi no bo aso egbe ko lara mi
1: remove the
0: oya pariwo gbadu o
1: Father in the name of Jesus Olorun je ko wu o lati bo aso egan bo aso ba mi je ko lorun me Lord, get to war.
0: Get to war.
1: Get to
0: war. Get to war.
1: Let him please you, God.
0: What? What? Yes, Oluwa wa.
1: Amen.
0: Seri aso ton wo ni dile iya temi.
1: The cloth they normally wear in my maternal home.
0: Mo so fọlọrun lojo kan pe wa bo aso e ko lorun mi.
1: I said, God, you need to remove this cloth from me.
0: Mo so fọlọrun. Seri egbon iya mi kan wa.
1: There is a senior sister to my mom.
0: Okunrin ni won.
1: It happened to be okay, senior brother.
0: Bakun la se nsoro.
1: He used to talk
0: and say, nobody, I'm only more joy. Yami gone. Ah, me, joy, yami, let me baba.
1: Who that man?
0: A tea, a woman, enjoy my yati babani. So by Jara Tani Babani, I'll do whatever to get. Once all you call, don't want to give me one. What's it called? 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
1: look at the life of that man one day
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1: somebody saw the man of God at ojota Lagos
0: we e ma binu sai du e duro
1: say wait
0: Da.
1: I know your face.
0: Very well.
1: Mention the name of that Baba.
0: What you call you?
1: I need to go
0: life
1: to
0: Baba.
1: I look at the life of this man. As his, the way he starts his life.
0: Mo se niro nu ati tayo.
1: He taught.
0: Mo se niro nu ati je eyan.
1: I mean, how he taught.
0: Mo se niro niro nu ati le je olori.
1: Thought to be great. The battles of generation battle refuse him.
0: And
1: the man
0: of God
1: when you say you resemble,
0: and check the life of
1: the one that you resemble.
0: Ah! And it's only more joy, Oluwa. Only problem.
1: This man that they said the man of God resembled has a lot of problems. He was the one that they look at
0: to
1: and
0: saw.
1: He wants to become something in life. He tried all
0: the cool.
1: There's a particular company in
0: Baba that for years.
1: Worked there several years.
0: He worked there several
1: years.
0: He worked there several years.
1: The younger brothers of that Baba, I mean,
0: money, you to be me, to Jaburo, see,
1: the mother.

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1: Kije 20 years o.
0: More than 20 years.
1: Ije mo ko to ba mi nu jeju.
0: Do you know what pain
1: is?
0: Oh, I
1: get chief tenant sinu ole yen.
0: He now become a chief tenant in that house.
1: He si pe ko ye ka won je chief tenant.
0: And the baba refused to have understandings of what they.
1: Gogo awon mo aburo won abi omo egbon won ton fe ran lowo ile na ni won ran lowo si.
0: All this younger
1: boy. 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
0: He was in that house until he go back to.
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0: They are lowo
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0: Them things to talk for
1: ojo kan ni 419 gbowo yen lowo won. 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
0: The generation
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0: Olua finabo. 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
0: Ah.
1: Church is Oji.
0: Are you revived? I remember when I was young.
1: Me and my
0: younger one, we normally play. I used that iron to chuck my younger ones, and then the iron come out other side.
1: Yo, mama.
0: It did not do intentionally. They try to remove that higher.
1: He
0: don't do intentionally.
1: That is the most you are doing your job. Look at all your own
0: And then when the man he was talking about heard about the incident, he come and then they tell him what the man of God has done. Not call the man of God. Is it not enough? That word is still in my memory till I die. Do you know what he said? Today,
1: I'm
0: going to your father's house. Don't expect anything from you.
1: Oh, I need you dear, dear to my room. I'm looking. Oh, I don't want to walk back to our from your business speaker. Your member, I want my member, I want to draw for me. One repeat your own way. Ah, or to learn it out of your bony little to learn to share the same party. I need to go. No, go on.
0: It was the word of discipline the child.
1: You're
0: going to leave this house today.
1: You
0: want to keep go to your own father's house.
1: When daddy is off me lori phone pe any time won fokan si pe yo tunju awon ton ba dale o wa jewo
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0: The world have commonized me.
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0: Mo so wo mi mi teni to le jeran.
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0: Ori eran yen gangan ni koko.
1: That
0: langba meta.
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0: 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Mo so wo mi. Mo so wo mi tan.
1: Was his hand.
0: Oh, you said you may look on him. Mama, daddy, I think you only Baba, Baba, I said, you know, I'm not young. What am I, you, I say, oh, along, son, you're not sorry.
1: The Lord bless you.
0: Pleasure, Rosimin, along with your river for you. I say, Mudupel.
1: Thank you.
0: Hey, you get it, Tony. Money, Muti, you're
1: okay. I'm okay.
0: You come up with you. So come on to you.
1: The man of God is
0: going.
1: The food refused to go.
0: Now, for Jelle,
1: leave the food.
0: About what it all? You know, you are talking missing. Ulua.
1: The Lord.
0: But it's young.
1: I've hit the food, though.
0: You're going to see me.
1: Nothing should happen to me.
0: Hey, you pay me 22 months to program.
1: The purpose by which he do what see, I mean, what he did is. She run away. She did not finish the crusade at all. I wanted to ask for fire. This land was coming from somewhere there.
0: I will ask a pastor's conference.
1: He comes to a pastor conference.
0: And
1: the pastors come across the man of God.
0: Ah, I'm your man, Kimmy. That I'm a fake Kimmy. Ah, oh, mommy, I'll go do, go ye do, nobody bombing law. Say, will you form a syllabi? Coro pommy, the sourly.
1: Immediately, he shake me like this.
0: The baby's in your room, help mommy make it.
1: The man, Thomas, young Thomas, limp pain,
0: or Sasoki. I give him off any latte. And no, no. All the last Peter was not ready. They did.
1: He struggled to come up here.
0: Be back, give me
1: cannot carry his bag. Was weak.
0: What bros and on be stamp with you?
1: I stand in there at the staircase.
0: Get me see meeting back to Cocode. Unuluwa. So let's set him on shame.
1: Am I committing any sin?
0: There's some me. I've been room me.
1: I am feeling pain. Lord, forgive me. And I have from God. I just want you to know the type of person you are. Go back to him. Go and shake him again. And hug him. And I rise up. I met him at the under.
0: Ah, daddy, I'm not being a con.
1: I'm not being a daddy.
0: Baba, you're about a conference.
1: He's not doing the next conference.
0: Then, me, my baby, what conference is not doing you? I don't know what I want. I mean, what? Super? He let us say, not to do you. Why you're about a shame?
1: Never come for conference there.
0: You need power, my brother, my sister.
1: Only you are better.
0: O to mo so fun yin
1: tell the truth.
0: Di se do lori ese re
1: stand up
0: e kan to ku niyan
1: is the last one to
0: pray. To ba ni ko si nkan tagbara je
1: you say you power mean nothing
0: sori awon to ngbagbara
1: those people that receive power
0: won gbagbara nitori eranko
1: you don't receive power because of
0: awon to wonu imule lo yen
1: those that go into occultic world
0: won lo sinu imule nitori igi.
1: They are not going there for tree. Not because of animal. They go there because of
0: lori.
1: They want to use over someone. That's why you need to talk. You are in the midst of the world.
0: Those that are
1: talking to in the church.
0: Some people. Omo reyan ton je ni

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1: 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Pastor Taiwo. 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Pastor Taiwo. Where are you? 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
0: A woman come to the conference of the good women.
1: Did you get pe omokunrin jade ni? Baba Adeti, church won lo ti sele lodo Baba Adeti. 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Program obirin rere ni won mu omo kan wa won pe ni tope. Ni church Baba Adeti Leko.
0: They bring the lady.
1: Omo yen wa perform.
0: Begin to perform.
1: Ni arin awon obirin re.
0: Among the good women.
1: You know Baba Adeti dun nigba ti won de church.
0: The man of God was so happy.
1: Ni Baba Adeti dun pe awon ruru omo beyen to le gogo awon ga laarin ero Baba Adeti wa pe omo yen jade laarin ijo.
0: Now call the girl outside the church.
1: Baba Adeti ni kon gbadura fun.
0: He said they pray for him for the child, that the glory of God should reveal in the
1: life. 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
0: And the child began to
1: tope loruko e se tope te loruko me se tope ni iya tope la ma pe iya e iya tope iya tope iya tope. After some years,
0: the man of God don't know what happened.
1: Oh no, I saw from where come the column of Falomo. Come the column of Falomo. I want to see that back. Come the column of Falomo. 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

0: Verse 1. 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God wants to take that glory away. God wants to bring a new glory. One thing I know about God. God is a God that is on the move at all time. God is a God that is on the move at all time. One generation come, another generation go. God will be on the move. Nothing will cage God. Nothing will stop God. When one great man passed away, God will always have a remnant. He always have a replacement. Because God, at all time, in his determination and his will, is to make sure that his will be done on earth. Many a times, we as a human being, we see some of our great men pass on to glory, to be with God.
1: Offering time, blessing time.

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1: You are listening to Apostolic Flame Radio, reaching the world with the message of Christ.

this is the story of a lady. She had never paid attention to the pain she felt on her chest from a scar she had forgotten how it was earned. The gasp for realization and the need for restitution would bring to consciousness this throbbing pain. But that's just right before the inhaler of ignorance is used, because it may seem as though everything is okay. But it's just the symptoms that may have subsided, but the sickness is still healthy. See, this lady is humanity, chained as a slave to a master that she may have forgotten how she was sold to. Consciously and unconsciously pledging allegiance to the lookalike of Lucifer, the manufacturer of the disease himself. He wants nothing but her death, the eternal damnation of her soul. He feeds her with a daily dosage of a myth-filled meal, void of every nutrient needed for her growth. And now, the window to her soul. Her eyes, her blinded eyes, her glaucoma-filled eyes are always going to be the reflection of the moon even in the day. Blinded to the fact of her blindness, blinded to the thin stretch of flesh that hung limp from her bones due to starvation. Blinded to her master's leash that will have her believe his will was hers. And obediently will she eat up his lies because her malnourished mind cannot tell her otherwise.

0: It took more time to understand that the pain was from the battle that went on within her. Her heart, that convinced her there had to be more. More than what the world had to offer, because through the fun and the luxuries, the frustration of how empty they all are, and the impending doom that waited for her at the end of the lane, she knew there was more. And more waited for her. More was standing by an old bleeding cross. She, humanity, was lost in the pool of...
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0: Mighty arm, and all that more needed was her step, her stretch of faith, and she was pulled out of her pool of death to stand before him. More, Jesus, her Savior. And as she, overwhelmed with her sin-ridden past, could not bear to stand before his holiness, she would rather go back and be a slave to the devil. But more called her one word. He said, you are perfect. With her tragic past and her crippled mind, she was perfect in God's eyes. He saw his bride beneath her flaws. He saw his love, the apple of his eyes. And he pleaded with her never to go back to Lucifer. That though he may roar like a roaring lion, she is with the Lion of the tribe of Judah. Her pain was gone. Her scar healed. Her journey to destiny must begin, but this time with the assurance of the power that worketh within her. The power of her Savior, Jesus Christ. And he has promised to be with her every step of the way to welcome her home to eternal life. So this is more than a story. It's a plea. It's a plea to every human to remember the bleeding cross, the hollow palms that pulled us out of the clutches of death. It's a prayer for humanity. Because Jesus is more than we can ever imagine.

Are you washed? 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

0: with me, somebody. 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
1: The truth can hurt you, or the truth can change you. 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

0: We want to thank you because of your love and the interest you have in us. We want to thank you because you know us better than we know ourselves. We really want to study the scripture, and we are asking that you will teach us, you will speak to us, you will guide us, and you will bless us. Thank you because you know you have answered.
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0: I want to take it from verse 1, Matthew chapter 20, from verse 1. For the kingdom of heaven is like unto a man that is an householder, which went out early in the morning to hire laborers into his vineyard. And when he had agreed with the laborers for a penny a day, he sent them into his vineyard. And he went out about the third hour and saw others standing idle in the marketplace. And he said unto them, go ye also into the vineyard, and whatsoever is right, I will give you. And they went their way. Again, he went out about the sixth and the ninth hour and did likewise. And about the 11th hour, he went out and found others standing idle. And he said unto them, why stand ye here all the day idle? They say unto him, because no man had hired us. He said unto them, go ye also into the vineyard, and whatsoever is right, that shall ye receive. So when the even was come, the Lord of the vineyard said unto his steward, call the laborers and give them their hire, beginning from the last unto the first. And when they came that were hired about the 11th hour, they received every man a penny. But when the first man came, they supposed that they should have received more. And they likewise received every man a penny. And when they had received it, they murmured against the good man of the house, saying, these last have wrought but 1 hour, and thou hast made them equal unto us, which have borne the burden and the heat of the day. But he answered one of them and said, friend, I do thee no wrong. Didst not thou agree with me for a penny? Take that thine, and go thy way. I will give unto this last even as unto thee. May God bless his word in Jesus' name. When we look at this parable, Jesus was talking about a man that hired people to work. And those people started, let's agree, that started 6 o'clock in the morning. Around 9 o'clock in the morning, he employed other people to join. They both agree on 1 penny. By 12 o'clock, other people joined. They both agree on 1 penny. And all the agreement was that they will stop their work by 6 p.m. And by 3 o'clock in the afternoon, he agreed with other people again, 1 penny. They were to close by 6 p.m. And by 5 p.m., he went out again and brought in some people. And they both agreed that the labor was going to end by 6 p.m. And by 6 p.m., he came. There are people who has almost worked 12 hours. There are people who has worked 9 hours. There are people who has worked 6 hours. There are people who has worked for 3 hours. There are people who just work for 1 hour. And the master said, he gave them the equal amount of money they both agreed. The Bible says, those people started earlier. They began to murmur. that we have been there all along. We have been laboring. We have walked. And the master now said, what was our agreement? Our agreement was that I will give you 1 penny. You agree that 12 hours, you will take 1 penny. The people who have labored for 9 hours, you have agreed you will take 1 penny. I didn't owe you. I've just given to you exactly what we have agreed together.
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0: Other people were rejoicing. This study, I will draw out some certain things. Many of us, ministers of God, workers in the church, elders in the household of God, deacon and deaconess, every one of us, we are all laboring towards the same goal. We are working for the same master. There are some of us who feel that we labor more. And there are some of us that are too committed to the work. There are some of us that sees others as if they are not doing much as we are doing. Friend, you are not the one to determine the outcome of the reward. The master is. There are people who have labored in the vineyard of Christ. There are people who are there who started laboring. Maybe at the age of 20, they entered the ministry. And while they were there, while at the age of 50, they have labored for 30 years. Then there are some people who are at the age of 60, they met them in the ministry. And those people join. And as at the time those people would have labored for 20 years, for 10 years, the people who have been in the ministry for 30 years have now worked for 40 years. And the person who have just labored for 10 years, they look at his age, that this man is at the time of retirement. Maybe at the age of 75, he now retired. All he did has just been 15 years. And the young man who started at the age of 20, who is still in the field, the man who met him there have left him again, and he is still on the field. And he began to think that the years of his service will make the master to give him more than what the other person has done. I want to tell you, brother, our faithfulness in serving the Lord, our faithfulness in our commitment, our faithfulness in the agreement we have with the Lord, our faithfulness in serving and doing the work of the master matter more than the duration or the years that we are there. There are people who have labored, and I want you to know that it is not you that you are marking the period that you started, and you are the one to determine the time you will end. No. I'm going to use this to compare the life of two people. And those people have been working in the field with their master. And some of those, like, look at the prodigal son and the senior brother. The senior brother was a man who has been with the father. He has never one day misappropriated his father's fund. He has always been honest. He has always been faithful. He has always been doing the right thing with the father. But the younger son, who was an impatient son, who was a great waster, he looked at his father, that all these years I expect you to die, you have not died. You have enjoyed your life. It's like you are enjoying our own together with yours. We expect you to die long ago, you have not died. And shall we keep looking at you like this? Now that you have refused to die, I want to tell you that what I ought to have, hadn't been you have died, the inheritance that's supposed to be mine, I need it now. I want to get out of your house. This young boy was tired of his father's government. This young boy wanted to be free. This young boy did not want any control. This young boy wanted to go away from where he's known. This young boy wanted to enjoy life. This young boy saw his contemporary, his old colleagues in the world who are living and living a rough life, and he thought that there's something good there. And so he told the father, give me what is mine. And the Bible says, the father brought what he has, divided it into two, for both the senior and the junior. And what happened? The junior carried his own and went away. And as he gone, went and began to enjoy life, he was eating and drinking.
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0: So the source of your income, when there is nothing coming in, and you are just spending and spending and spending and spending, that money will soon finish. He never knew. And so, as he began to squander the money, eventually, unknown to him, the purse run dried. He was of the opinion that after all my friends have always been coming around. They always be eating with me. They always be drinking with me. Let me go and meet them so that we can both enjoy one another. I have been feeding them all along. Let me join them so that they will also feed me. As at the time he got there, those people that ate with him, they have disappeared. He couldn't see any one of them. They ran away. They left him because they saw him as a stupid man. And really, he was stupid. So he has wasted everything and he became hungry. He couldn't go back to the house because what he did at home, he has forgotten that it is said that rain can beat you many times to enter the same house. He never expected to reach there anymore. He never expected to go to see his father again. He never expected to see his brother again. And so, what did he do? He now began to look for what to eat. And because nobody could give him, the Bible says, this young man went and joined himself to the citizen, the native of that land. And when he went to the native of that man, of that land, telling him, I need something to feed. And the man said, I needed employment just to make sure that I get something to feed myself. The man now said, I will give you something, but the only available job is to be feeding my pigs. And the young man said, since there's nothing to keep the soul and body together, I will do the work. And he went there because, and he began to give him the food to feed the pigs. But this man has not received his salary to be able to buy good food. Therefore, he began to drag food with pigs. How can a normal human being be eating what pigs were eating? And the suffering was so much that he discovered that the end was very clear. And so what did he do? He now make up his mind. Let me go back to my father. After all, even if he's going to drive me away, even if he's not going to accept me as a child anymore, even if he's going to send me to be one of the servants that are working, because I know that the people who are working under my father, they are eating, they are drinking, they have even married, they are sponsoring their children. Let me go back and meet my father. The Bible says, this young boy went back, decided to go back home. And as he got home, seeing his father come, and his father saw him afar off, he couldn't look up. He was ashamed. He knew he has ruined his future. He knew he has destroyed the family, the relationship between him and his father. And when the father saw him afar off, the father quickly told some of his servants, get him for me. And they brought him. And he said, remove his cloth. Because as at that time, where a human being and the animals are living together, when a human being and the pigs are living together, when he couldn't get money to feed, where will he get money to buy soap? When he couldn't get money to eat, where will he get money to buy shoe? When he couldn't get money to eat, where will he get money to shave his head? When he couldn't get money to eat, where will he get money to shave his beard? And so, he was so rough, he was so dirty, his father now said, get him to me. And he brought him. And the father said, remove the garment, let him bath. And they bathed his hair, gave him good shoe, gave him good clothes. And as that was happening, the Bible says, his senior brother was returning. And he heard that there was a great ceremony at his house. And he began to ask people, what is the meaning of that ceremony? And someone said, it is your brother who was lost is found. he got angry. And as he got angry, they went to his father, that your senior son is angry. He refused to enter the house. The father said, bring him here for me. And as at the time they brought him, he was now asking the father, all these years, I have been with you. I'll be honest. I'll be faithful. I've never defrauded you. I've never caused you any heart attack. I've never break your mind, break your heart. I've always stood by you. And when my junior brother...
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0: I put it together. And all these years, you have never killed a chicken for me. You have never called any celebration because of me. And the father said, son, you should understand that this your brother was dead and is now back to life. This your brother was lost, is now back. Everything that your brother has scattered, you owns them here. Everything I have belongs to you. Everything in this house, you are the owner. For you to talk about your brother and expect me to send him back and expect me to say you have wasted here, you have no right here anymore, my brother, that is not the principle of the kingdom of God. That's not the principle of the kingdom of God. The principle of the kingdom of God is that we all come together. And as you begin to serve God, as you begin to follow him, you are not the one to tell God the kind of reward to get. You are not the one to tell God the kind of cow to kill for you. You are not the one to tell God that, God, I have never fornicated in my life. You need to give me a special reward. I have never stolen anything in my life. You need to give me special reward. I have never defrauded you in the ministry. You need to give me special reward. You are not the one to tell God that, God, since I've been a minister of the gospel, nobody bought me a car. I've always been trekking. Nobody bought me a motorcycle. I've always been trekking. I've been faithful with the money. I have paid my tithe. I am doing this. It is God who took note of everything. And that is the same God who is going to reward you. And so, friend, you are to do the work with an open heart. You are to do the work with an open mind. You are to do the work with an open spirit. God sees everything that you are doing. He knows what you are doing. He takes record of it. He is going to reward you. Do you want the reward here on earth? There are so many people that have collected their reward. They have eaten everything that they needed to eat. They have collected everything that they ought to have when they get to heaven. If that is your dream, friend, you need to have patience. You need to have patience. You cannot compare yourself with others. Don't compare yourself with the people around. You will hear of different ministers. This one is doing this, that one is doing that. My friend, don't compare yourself, because God has you in heart, and he has a special place that he has in mind in taking you. That is why you just need to allow God to perfect his work in your life. I know, because the Bible says, eyes have not seen, neither has he got to the heart of any man, what God prepared for those people that love him. And among the people that love God, you are one of them. Among the people that God is preparing something for, you are one of them. And see, there is no human being under the sun that can be able to tell exactly what God has prepared for you. That is why you need to humble yourself and you need to walk with him. Don't care for what man will reward you. God is the rewarder and is going to reward you really good. God bless you. I want us to pray together. Don't mind whatever you are passing through. God took note of everything. He understands your predicament. He understands your pain. He understands your problem. And he's going to reward you. And he's going to comfort and encourage you. Let me pray for you. Father, in the name of Jesus, I want to thank you this day for the privilege of knowing you, for the privilege of serving you, for the privilege of working with you. I therefore ask this moment that the little we are able to share, we want you to release your blessings upon it and to allow your people to be more blessed. Let it be so in the mighty name of Jesus. Touch the life of the people, encourage the discouraged, reward those people that felt that they have got nothing. Meet the need of the people that are eagerly looking forward to your blessing. Do so, Father, and all the glory shall be yours. Thank you because you have delivered these people, you have healed these people, you have encouraged people. Your goodness and mercy will permanently remain to be with us, and forever we shall serve you. In Jesus' mighty name we have prayed. Amen. Amen. Shall we pray? Father, in the mighty name of Jesus, Lord, we want to thank you this day for the privilege and the opportunity. Accept our thanks in the name of Jesus. We're asking, O God, that you, the very word, you will speak directly into our lives. You will transform us. You will save us. You will deliver us. You will bless us. Thank you, because we know you have answered. In Jesus' mighty name we pray. Amen and amen. I want to read from the book of Numbers, chapter 11. I want to begin to read from verse 4. And the mixed multitude that was among them fell in lusting.
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0: We remember the flesh, which we did eat in Egypt freely, the cucumbers, the melons, the leeks, and the onion, and the garlic. But now our soul is dried away. There is nothing at all beside this manna before our eyes. I want to briefly speak against murmuring and complaining. The children of Israel were the people of God. God saw their afflictions, their trouble. He saw the kind of rigor, the kind of job, the kind of slavery that they were in. And he decided to send Moses. God called Moses from a far place and asked him to go and deliver the children of Israel. He turned them back to his own place. As Moses got there, the people embraced him. But as time goes on, they began to see Moses as an individual who came to add more to their problem. Eventually, God in his mighty power moved the children of Israel out of the land of Egypt. The story is long, but you knew that at the end of the day, when they got to the Red Sea, God proved his supremacy. He proved his power. And then he parted the water. The children of Israel crossed on a dry ground. While the Egyptians and all their armies were about following them, you knew the story, that they all died in the sea. When they crossed over to the other side, God began to take them to a place where he has in mind. He called it a land that was filled with milk and honey. While they were going, there were little test and little trial for them to pass through and to appreciate the goodness of God. But the Bible says, as soon as they crossed over, they needed water. And instead of them to carefully appreciate God and praise him for what he has done, these were the same people singing praises with Miriam now. But because of the little thirst, they began to complain and they began to think of bringing up stones to stone Moses and to kill him. But God did not look at that. What did he do? He provided them water. But after a little time, they needed food. And God decided to send them manna. We are told manna is not the kind of food you can see anywhere in the world. Manna was the food of the angels. Manna were prepared in heaven. And God decided to send those food that were not prepared by human beings to these people to eat. But you know what happened? When they got this manna, instead of them to appreciate God, instead of them to really thank God for what he has done, they began to complain. They were saying that they remember cucumber, they remember melon, they remember garlic, they remember all this. And they now began to complain and began to murmur, thinking of going back, to go back to Egypt. And they were telling Moses, we remember what we are eating freely. And that was a lie, that people were not eating them freely. They were telling Moses, we remember how we were being fed freely in the land of Egypt. And they were telling lies. These were the people that were serving. These were the people that were having taskmaster upon them. These were the people that were facing rigor daily. These were the people whom even God himself said, I see the affliction of my people, and I've decided to come and deliver them. They are now telling God, they are now telling Moses, they are now telling the minister of God, they are now telling the messenger of God, that he has removed them from where they were enjoying themselves, and he has brought them to a place of hardship, which means human beings are never satisfied. Human beings are never satisfied. There is nothing you do to a man that he will not complain. There is no amount of comfort you provide for a man that he will not complain.
2: Give him food, he wants you to give him a spoon. Give him a spoon, he wants you to add water there. Put water there, he almost wants you to put the food in his mouth. These are the complainers. They began to murmur. They began to complain. They saw the judgment of God upon the people that complained recently. They saw how the fire of God came upon them and destroyed the people. Instead of them to learn a lesson from that, they did not learn. What were they doing? They started again with complaint. They started again with murmur. They started again with
1: this Christ. Is Apostolic Flame Radio, reaching the world with the message of Christ.
2: Well, does that mean that God was punishing them? Does that mean that the God who said, I see the affliction of my people, was God telling lie? Does that mean that God did them evil by bringing them out of that place and bringing them into a place where he decided to comfort their life? Where he decided to bless their life, where he decided to take them out of slavery, where he decided to help them to begin to begin a new life and to begin to live the life that God intended for them. But instead of them to appreciate God, they were complaining. They were saying, we have done this, we have done that. I've discovered that that is the same thing that is happening. If God has helped you in a family, and you bring your people together, and you begin to help one person, you begin to either pay their school fees, you begin to assist old people, you are providing food for them, you begin to help those who are not able to pay for their house, and you begin to pay for them. Maybe one who is maybe is not very close, or maybe are far off, he will now begin to say, hey, do you see now? It is other people is happy. He never think of me. That man is a wicked man. He never have any good. Even the people that is happy, he's doing that for the praise of men. And they begin to criticize. Help them. They will say, you are using their star. Help them. They will go to the back and they begin to say, we don't even know where he gets his money. We don't even know who the very source of what he's even giving us. Whether the food he's giving us is using it to collect our goodness. My friend, shut up. This is why we have discovered that human beings, they are never content, they are never satisfied. If God come down as a human being and join them and be in their midst, they criticize him. If possible, they will fight him. If men could find fault in Jesus, look at Jesus Christ, who healed their sick, who opened the eyes of their blind, who made their crippled to walk, who went in the street and provided food for the people, what do they do? Do they appreciate Jesus? Were they thankful? Were they appreciating him? No. At the end of the day, they came together and said, crucify him. We don't need this man. Crucify him. Watch out. Ministers of God, pastors, who many times have labored to bring people together, labor to help the needy, labor to preach the gospel, labor to bring them out of darkness into the light, labor to give them to help them to see salvation, labor to draw them closer to God. As at the time they will conspire against him, they will begin to talk against him as if that man is a devil. They begin to talk against him as if that man has been doing them evil. They begin to talk against him as if that man was never a man of God. My friend, listen to me. Men are not content. Men are not satisfied. You remember that when Moses, as at the time he has done all he could for the people, he has given them water, he has given them food. When they began to complain and they were speaking against God, and God sent fiery snakes among them and they began to kill them. They began to see Moses as the very source of their sorrow. They began to see Moses as the one who was doing them evil. And at that time, God did not even listen to them. He still gave Moses a directive. Go and do this and do this. And then he asked him to make a fiery serpent and hang him on a tree. That when a snake bite anyone and he look up and that snake bite poison, we die. And Moses did that. Do you know there were some stubborn people who still saw Moses as the source of evil, who will refuse to look up to the snake that Moses made of iron? There were some people who are still finding fault. There are fault finders who never see anything good in anything. They criticize the government. They criticize the commissioner. They criticize the director. They criticize the president. They criticize the senate. They criticize everybody. They are the kind of people that never see anything good done by others. And my friend, I want to tell you, when you are a criticizer, put such a man into it. Give him a duty. Give him a responsibility. The man who criticizes every other person, you will discover that at the end of the day, he who is a criticizer have no solution to the very thing that he's doing. And that is why God is against complainer. God is against criticizer. God is against people who murmur. God is against people who never see anything good. God is against people who are not appreciative. Look at it. I come back to it again. In Numbers chapter 4, chapter 11, I'm reading verse 4. And the mixed multitude that was among them fell in lusting. And the children of Israel also wept again and said, who shall give us flesh to eat? Let's take it a little. Let's go a little deeper. It was the people that...
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2: They started to complain. The children of Israel joined them. And instead of these are the people who ought to correct them, who ought to tell them that, look, our God is better than what you are saying. These are the people that were supposed to give them the light. These are the people that were supposed to open their eyes. These are the people that were supposed to teach them. They were the people that joined them again, and the both of them joined together, and they began to complain and began to criticize both the leaders, both God's divine intervention, and they began to say, who shall give us flesh to eat? Let me tell you, people, the God who provided manna from above, the God who opened the heaven and released the food of the angels, and the God who allowed them to begin to eat what human beings never provided before, was that God not good enough? Was that God not was he not kind enough? Was he flesh that is now better than the manna that God was giving to them? They will now see, who shall give us flesh to eat? We remember the fish. Look at that. They were remembering fish. They never remember the punishment. They never remember the suffering. They never remember they building from morning to night. They never remember that they were not given freedom to rest. They never remember that they don't have time to observe the Sabbath in the land of Egypt. They never remember the kind of cane that they were receiving from the taskmaster. But they remember the fish. They were now remembering, they say, which we did eat freely. Were they eating, which we did eat in Egypt freely? Were they eating it freely? Is it not because of what they were doing for Pharaoh that after they have afflicted them, they will now ask them to eat? They will now say they were eating it freely. And the cucumber, listen to me, cucumber. People were crying because of cucumber. They were crying that they did not get melon. They said, we remember melon. They say, we remember the leeks. We remember onion. People were crying. Not little children. Mature people. Old men. They were crying for onion. That we have not seen onion to eat. What will that do to them? They because of onion forgot the goodness of God. They forgot the deliverance. They forgot that they were now permanently free. Free from the torture and the torment of man. Look at it in verse 6. But now our soul is dried away. Is that true? If their soul was dried, they were still trekking. They were still walking. They were still going. They were no longer receiving the flock. They were no longer having taskmaster over their head. And now they were saying, our soul is dried. And there is nothing at all beside this manna before our eyes. What's the meaning of that? You are talking of the manna. They said, this manna. They did not regard it. They did not recognize it. They did not appreciate it. They did not see anything good concerning what God has given to them. My friend, ingratitude is evil. Not being gratitude is evil. Not appreciating the goodness done to you by others is evil. When you begin to forget the goodness of the people that have brought you up, maybe these are the people that you live with. These are the people that sponsor you. These are the people that pay your school fees. These are the people that help you get married. These are the people that sponsor your marriage. But because a little thing happened, you have forgotten all the goodness that they have done in your life. You have forgotten every blessing that you have received from them. You have forgotten everything meaningful that they have done in your life. You now begin to see back to the evil, back to the bad thing that has happened. And it is the evil, it is the little mistake of those people you remember. You never see anything good in what they have done for you, my friend. When you are like that, you are repaying good with evil. And when you use evil to pay someone who has done you good, you are telling God that those type of goodness you have received from such person, you are no longer interested. You are closing the door against the future. You are closing the door against other people that would have done you good. And when you live in such a life, you are only drawing the anger of God upon yourself. That is why I want to encourage you. You need, in every moment of your life, You need to be appreciative. You need to give thanks to God. You need to give thanks to those people who God has used for you. No matter how small, it may even be a biscuit, appreciate it. It may be a sweet, appreciate it. It may be just a plate of food, appreciate it. It may be just 100 naira, appreciate it. It may be 1,000 naira, appreciate it. It may just be a tuba of yam, appreciate it. When you begin to appreciate people who have done you good, you are opening the door for others to come in. But when you begin to see, never to say anything good concerning
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2: The people you are criticizing those people before, they will begin to take note that even if they give you anything good, even if they do you anything good, even if they render you anything good, they know that as you are spoiling the other people before them, that is exactly how you are going to spoil them before others. That is why when you see a man who always come around you and he always give you negative report, he speak evil of others, he talk negative report about others, he never say anything good about others, or maybe he was working somewhere, he condemned the manager, he condemned the director, he condemned all the people that they were working together, he condemned every person you can ever think of in that place, and they never say anything good concerning what people they are doing. My friend, if that same person work with you for just a week, he will also begin to say the same thing he said about the other people. He will say worse concerning you. That is why you must be careful. When you see you are in a place and there's someone who always give you gist, who always come to tell you news, who always come to report to you, this person have done this, this person have done that. My friend, you better be careful. Watch your back, because everything you are doing is not safe. You are not covered. He is going to, as he's reporting others to you, as he's telling the bad news of others to you, that is how he's going to carry the same of yours to other people. You better be careful, because watch yourself, watch around you, watch your back, because that kind of person who never have anything good for you is around to say anything evil concerning you. I am praying that God will help you. Therefore, I'm talking to you. If you are such a person, it is time for you to repent. The Lord does not want you to die in that condition. The Lord does not want you to die in that situation. He came into the world to redeem your end. The Lord does not want you to die in that condition. The Lord does not want you to die in that situation.

Lord, I ask that you terminate it in the life of this person and give him the grace to appreciate, the grace of appreciation, the grace of recognizing the goodness done to him by others, the grace of even recognizing and appreciating God. Father, grant unto them in the name of Jesus. Lord, I am praying that you open their eyes, give them the grace to know, to see far, and to know that tomorrow is greater than today, so that he will not use today to destroy his own future. Father, let it be so in the name of Jesus. Thank you, because I know you've answered. Take all the glory, and all the glory and honor shall be unto you. In Jesus' mighty name, we are praying. Amen. Please, always be in tune on this station and get ready to receive more. And God will bless you. In Jesus' name.

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In Jesus' name I pray. Amen.

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1: Him alone shall I serve you for the rest of my days. Does anybody want to give God some praise?